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0: 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After 4 years, Iowa Judge, live. The hitmaker Mikal Teja. And when Yearwood. Anika Berry, Jadel, Ricky Jai. 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

Experience. Live on stage, the veteran OG Iowa Judge. Yes, the water god is back. After 4 years, Iowa Judge live. The hitmaker Mikal Teja. And when Yearwood. Anika Berry, Shadell, Ricky Jai. This event begins from 7 p.m. until 1 a.m. Thursday, September 3rd at Brooklyn Museum. 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

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Live on stage, the veteran OG Iowa Judge. Yes, the water god is back after 4 years. Iowa Judge, live.

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0: 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Live on stage, the veteran OG Iowa Judge. Yes, the water god is back. After 4 years, Iowa Judge live. The hitmaker Mikal Teja. And when Yearwood, Black Adan, Anika Berry, Jadel, Ricky Jai. This event begins from 7 p.m. until 1 a.m. Thursday, September 3rd at Brooklyn Museum. 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Don't be left out!
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0: Friday, Sunday, September 6th. And we're coming with some of the best one-man bands. Super 8, Pinnacle, Stichy, Busta, Super Terry. And for the first time in New York City, Errol One Man Band. And alongside the legendary Daddy Elijah.
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0: ting. 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

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Yeah.

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Lady Tracy, what's going on? 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
1: Janet, good morning to you, mama. 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

up early. Try to avoid those lines, all right? Yeah, we don't want you standing too long there waiting to get inside and miss on anything, okay? So the earlier you get there is the better for you.

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I know the Virgos will agree with that. You don't know that for sure. Shout out to all those folks getting ready for this week. And I know there's a lot going on. Oh, yeah, we got a lot going on. We got so much to do. Just know we're going to get to it all right? The first of the month. So I know most of you starting to pay those bills as well. Yeah, because the first of the month, you got rent, you got mortgage, car notes, insurance. Yeah. You got to do all those things that come, you know. When the first of the month come, yeah. I don't think any one of us like the first of the month, right? King Man, do you like it, man? What about you, Mama Denise? Do you like the first of the month? Who like that? Sunshine Lady, what about you? Now, I think Sunshine's pay all your bills in the middle of the month. She don't play about it. She don't play. She don't like, oh no. That's real Libra. We don't like old people, you know. We don't like it. Libra's not old. What you... Hold on. Let me talk too quick. You got some real cheap Libras out there. You know, they cheap bad, but... They're tight, you know. Libras tight bad. Not all Libras. Don't get it wrong here. Don't get it twisted now. But you got some of them, the cheap bad. Same goes for our Virgos as well. Would you agree? Yeah. Yeah. Virgo's cheap too. Mm-hmm.

0: Fax. Hey, Sean, are you talking about the Libras or the Virgos? Fax to what, brother? Which one, huh? Yeah, we do have some that loves to pay their bills early and on time. And then you have those who are always late. They're just late with everything, boy. The hand tight. The hand tight, bad boy. Hold on, wait. Like, we get one of them leave, we dang the feelings. They call him right now. Hold on. Hello, calling you live in the air. How you doing?
1: If you call 5 Libra with a tight up by your boss or something.
0: Is that a game, boy? What's that?
1: Call 5 Libra that you know they aren't tight.
0: Oh, Jesus. If I do that, you won't get nothing more from them again. Can't do that.
1: No, don't worry about that. I got you.
0: They're going to take care of them.
1: I got you, man.
0: Now, you call, I whistle. You call, I whistle, buddy.
1: Listen.
0: You either set me up this morning. All right.
1: You're going to get, we're going to borrow the extra bottle. I'm going to make sure you get, you know, the champagne bottle with the extra gun. I'm going to make sure you get a cool bottle of champagne. Calling me, man.
0: No, I just got you. I don't think Libras are, for me, I don't know about all of them, but, for me, I know some Libras, they like to give, they love to share, they, I don't know. I come across some of them were real tight though, you know. I think maybe they're having little struggles and things, but I come across some that tight bad.
1: Yeah.
0: And for the life of me, I don't get it.
1: You call name, I whistle, partner. What champagne you drink?
0: You don't want it though. Whatever Dexter drinking, I drink.
1: Good, all right. So good. Two bottles in Dexter bar. Just call me, man.
0: You call the names and I whistle for you, Fred. I whistle. I said, sweet. Nah, man. I ain't calling nobody there for this thing. Right. I take it set up.
1: All right,
0: but let me ask you, have you ever come across a Libra that's cheap?
1: Yeah.
0: No, keep it real. Have you ever? Just
1: of
0: tight.
1: Course.
0: When I said tight, I mean, they got money in the pocket, but they're just cheap, buddy, you know? You ever deal with people like that? Like,
1: they know
0: it's time for pay a bill and they're acting, they get the phone card.
1: They got some pallets on it.
0: You know.
1: I was getting ready to drop the pallets, yeah. But this is the line haul that goes back out at 1:30.
0: Ladies and gentlemen, please excuse this man. He's on his job. He's at work. And he's talking to me at the same time.
1: My bad, bro.
0: It's all right.
1: the dude
0: walked up
1: to the truck.
0: So, answer my question, Steve. You ever come across any...
1: Your question is...
0: A Libra that's really cheap. That, you know, that's cheap. What about Virgo?
1: But listen. I can speak on Libra, but again, circumstances make people who they are, so you can't even fault them. You don't know what their situation is,
0: true.
1: So maybe that's the reason for being cheap.
0: True. But is all the time,
1: man? For being
0: cheap. All the time?
1: I feel like you set him up, man.
0: No.
1: I'm coming out before.
0: I just asked if you call a name and I whistle, you know.
1: I'll give my letter.
0: All right, my buddy, you take it easy now. All right, ladies and gentlemen, big up to the man, Steve. Steve ain't one name, Ali. He don't want to do it, and I understand. All right, Nancy, big up to you, Mama. How you doing? Good morning to you, and thank you very much. Somebody say, who is this? Philip, what's going on? Philip is saying here he thinks that the Virgos are cheaper than a Libra. They're very tight when it comes to giving. Is that? No, I don't think so. I ain't agree with you there, buddy.

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Hey, Sunshine Lady, watch it there. 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What?

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He's take care of things, man. I never find about it. He cheap for truth? He hand tight? No. No, Steve. 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

0: And we're going to go back out to the streets right now. Quality, you're live in here. What's going on?
1: Good morning. Off air, please.
0: Hold the line there for me, Quality.
2: 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Yes. Well, terrible.

0: comes to things. Is that so? I tell you, boy, these people are playing. They didn't want to say party here. They want to talk it private.
1: Hello, hello.
0: Oh, God.
1: Hello.
0: My friend says your husband is a Virgo. He cheap body, cheap, cheap, cheap, cheap, cheap.
1: Hello.
0: Everything you got right now, you got right now. I should go to the store. He want a receipt. Is that magic?

0: want to believe Virgos do those things. Please, somebody tell me that's not true. Please tell me, man. Going with woman friend, just come and say, you know, so say, Sean, my husband, she bad. When you go to the store, you gotta bring back a receipt. And when you use your credit card, you check it, you wanna know why you spend this and why you spend that. Oh, Jesus, boy, Virgo, you're a bad boy.
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0: I think Kurt, she's a Kurt, you tell me it's only men. 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

0: And we're going to take it out to the streets right now. Quali, you're live in the air. How are you? Good morning to you.
1: Good morning, DJ Sean. Good morning, Thomas.
0: Good morning, love. What's happening? Talk to me.
1: I'm good. DJ Sean, I'm a Virgo. I guess it depends on the individual because I meet some Virgos
0: yeah.
1: that are very deep. You know,
0: Sean, but you're the God, right?
1: God. And some of them could lie. And I said, do I fall in the category of a Virgo? And I'm different to them.
0: Well, I know you're a cheap attack, girl. You're a cheap. Unless you just love me. Unless it's love you love me, so this is why you give me things, man.
1: Huh?
0: You sure you're cheap? You cheap at all?
1: No, I am not a cheap person. I'm the type of person that if I want something, I would buy it. And I always give my friends stuff. I give my neighbors stuff. I always share my stuff. I guess it depends on the individual.
0: Oh, well, you know, I believe in this sign thing, though, you know. I think it's real true.
1: The cheap bad.
0: What about Libras? You ever come in contact with a Libra?
1: I know Libras too.
0: Uh-huh.
1: And some of them cheap, not all of them. So I guess it depends on the individual.
0: So you don't think... All right, so if you have to choose a man and between a Libra and a Virgo, which one would you go with?
1: Listen...
0: Yes, I want to hear Aldo. Hello. Oh, wait, stop. Which one will you choose?
1: I choose a Libra.
0: All right, this is how I want to know. You can't even really think you got to tell me, but where you been? Hello. Ah, you can tell me where you've been true now. Where you've been true to Libra? Tell me where you do you.
1: My first love is a Libra.
0: How long you been in love with you?
1: My first love. Oh, God.
0: Like you still in love with you? Oh.
1: Yes.
0: Oh, yo. The first love is always the deepest, you know. You know this,
1: yes,
0: you know?
1: Yes,
0: I like
1: Sean,
0: though.
1: Yes,
0: I like though.
1: I still love him, but I'm loving him from afar.
0: Aw. All right. Pick up yourself. So your experience with a Libra was really nice then?
1: It was nice.
0: I like though. Big up yourself every time.
1: All right.
0: Bye-bye.
1: Love you too.
0: All right. That is Kerchi out there in Canada, man. Kerchi, good sport, man. Big up yourself. Appreciate you, girl. Lady Janelle, big up yourself. Your son is a Virgo. All right. Okay.
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0: He gives freely. Well, let me tell you something. When it comes to mothers, Lady Janelle, I believe all kids should give freely, especially when it comes to their mom. You know, you got to take care of your mother, you know. She take care of you. And when you become an adult and you are able to do for yourself, you should able to help out your mom as well, okay? I say you gotta do everything, but you know.

0: The banner this Friday is going to be epic. I want you to roll out. Come out and have fun, man. Come out early. Doors open at 8 p.m. sharp. Make your way down. Try to avoid those lines, all right? For those who have VIP tickets, do know there's a separate line for VIP, and there's also a separate line for general. So get ready for it. Come on out. Back of the museum is going to be lit. And guess what? You can also pay at the gate too, all right? Don't forget that. You can do that. But make sure you get your tickets, because I think it's better to do that. Because if they shut off the door, you don't want no problems, okay? All right? So try to get out there early, please.
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0: Hello.
1: Wait, yo. Quick plug in there, guys. Don't forget, next week, you're going to be hearing DJ Quinn on the radio. He will be filling in some shows for me, so make sure you all log in. Show him lots of love over here, okay?

You know it, and I know it. Hello. I don't know it. You know it. 59-45. Libras are free-handed. Hello. They love to give. Yes, that is correct. And not because I'm a Libra, okay? I know myself, okay? I know me. I like to give, man. Because I love to receive, you know. And I believe in those things, Granny.

0: got you, baby. I got you, man.
1: Give me the girl down.
0: Oh, that's wait. Gwen. What's your sign, Gwen? What is your sign?
1: Long time you want to let the rude boy wet it. Say she want to play, want to taste of my love. Oh,
0: you know, I'm not good with the birthday things like that anymore. You guys got to tell me. You know, when I used to post birthdays every day, I used to remember. Who birthdays when. Now, you got to tell me, because I haven't done that for so long. I can barely keep up with folks' birthday. But, you know, we always wish everyone a happy birthday every day we on air, because we want to make sure you know we celebrate you.

0: Good morning to you, Madan. What's going on, brother? How are you?
1: Jammers. Are you ready? I am in the house. LaToya.
0: Respond to her, please, for me. LaToya. Respond to her for me, Madan.
1: Listen, I was on the way to the radio station. I don't know what Virgo do, but you know, when it comes to the Libras, we are givers. So, LaToya, I am glad he's September 23 and not 28. I am safe. I am safe, LaToya. Thank you.
0: Dexter, look what she's got these stories in your phone.
1: LaToya, let me ask you a question. Let me tell you off the line. Can you go to church? Not this Sunday. This is Labor Day Sunday. But next Sunday, please, I will recommend that you go to church for 1 hour, please. Because that name, I don't want to know who he is. That name, I am not announcing it on the radio station.
0: We're not going to do that to him. You know what? If you guys want to know what LaToya is saying in the app right now about her Virgo man, you need to get into the chat room right now and peep that, because we ain't saying nothing. You know, we quiet.
1: hey, Sean.
0: Yeah.
1: She needs to send me a picture, but she will be seeing me run.
0: Who is he next, huh? Hey, oh, God, boy. That is shots. What? Shots are fired.
1: Is
0: real heavy there.
1: Please, man. We see him, we running, buddy.
0: Ehan tight, buddy.
1: Bolt will not get nothing on us, buddy.
0: I just saw a message here from my friend Philip. He's talking about Virgos and also Libras. But Philip is right about one thing. When it comes to Libras, we are givers. We would give. We just don't like to be taken advantage of. I could tell you about me.
1: Can you repeat that one more
0: time,
1: please?
0: We don't like to be taken advantage of.
1: Please,
0: when you do that, you run into problems, buddy. Especially if you're trying for tech, you're just supposed to get. Like, you know, you got some people as well come after your tech. Like, how you gonna do that? They ain't gonna walk out. They ain't gonna walk out at all. But we are givers. Like I said, for me, I just look out for people. I just look out for folks, you know, because to me, if I'm in a position to do so, all right, I have it where I can, I will. And if you hear me say I don't have it, that means I don't have it. I could never have money in my pocket to know somebody hungry or in need of something and act like, you know, I ain't got it. I know friends like that. I got some friends cheap bad, you know. I'm a close friends like Steve, Wayne, Blocker, Mark, these guys. I got good friends around me. I could tell you that. We could always share with each other. That's not a problem. But I'm talking about people, friends, associates, folks I know who are very tight when it comes to things like that. They would know that you need something to drink or eat, and you say, "Hey, let me a few bucks." They say, "Why, hey, me ain't got nothing here right now, but think tight. I just pay some bills." That's not good, because for me, that's just me. I feel like, you know, when you is like you're being tested sometimes, if you understand what I'm trying to say, Dex.
1: Yep.
0: Sometimes God puts you in positions just to see how you're going to deal with things, you know. And it's for me, if you're going to have, say you're doing well, but the people around you who in need, and they come into you and asking you, you say, you're shutting them down. It's one thing if you know what the situation is, they ain't saying nothing to you, you don't know. You can't blame someone for not knowing. But if you know what's going on with that person, that friend of yours, and you refuse to support them or help them in any way, then something wrong. All right? But you also have some folks out there who expect you to know what's going on with them. Right. And that can't work. If you ain't opening your mouth and say something, nobody won't know what's going on with you, buddy.
1: You're 100% correct.
0: And then you also have some of them who is very—they love to pretend. Because I share a story one time with someone who pretended that they have it all. Things are going nice with them, but they were struggling. So when opportunities come, they're the last one you think of. Because now, if I got you as me friend X, you ain't doing so good. But every time I see you shining, You got on the latest. Me, you know, you might getting it from somebody, you know. Somebody who boosts and say, just pay $20 for it. I don't know.
1: Libra, brother.
0: You understand?
1: Libra don't do that, sir.
0: Right.
1: Libra don't
0: so, do. I just going to watch you say, you know what, Dexter doing good. So when something come up, Dexter's the last man I think, you know, we're going to look for somebody who really need it. And then there goes my friend right there who actually in need of my support. So, yeah, we can't do them thing there. But back to Toya. LaToya. LaToya. LaToya. This be your name, your baby father, girl.
1: Man, I'm trying to not to look
0: hey, call your name. I can just shut me mouth. It's what she said.
1: I know.
0: You do it, Dexter. You do it.
1: No. But Sean, if a woman put it out like that, this guy got to be real, real bad, boy. I don't know.
0: He got to be really bad, you know, for her to say what she said. And, you know, this your baby father.
1: Damn.
0: This is not a friend.
1: Damn. She put the capital letters.
0: All right, so I got a clip I want to play, and I also want to hear from you guys. But before we do let's talk about Kess a little bit more.
1: Second,
0: go ahead, Dex.
1: Go ahead. While I was on my way to the radio station,
0: right.
1: I heard a guy who drives truck was talking about my bag. What he called back? A guy that was driving some trucks. He was talking about my bag.
0: Yeah, I
1: want to call back.
0: Yeah, I pass you.
1: Me ain't calling no name. I tell you now, I want to call back.
0: I tell you, yeah, I pass you.
1: That's what I'm saying. Because I'm a Libra. And I represent in Libra every time, okay? Lee call back. Thank you. Go ahead, sir. Let's talk about what's going on Friday.
0: Oh, man, yes.
1: Let me ask you a question. You think the Jammers are ready for us?
0: Oh, man, I believe so, man. From the way they're pouring in for their tickets and getting ready for the show, I think they're all ready. I think they're pretty excited about it. And they're looking forward for this event, man. So big up to all the Jammers who are ready. Shout out to those who are coming from far, man. We got folks from Atlanta, Georgia. We have folks coming in from Canada.
1: Trinidad and Tobago.
0: Yes, sir. The people, them serious about this thing, boy.
1: They start coming in since Sunday.
0: Yeah, man. So it's going to be nice. It's going to be really, really, really nice. I just want everyone to come out early and try to avoid the lines. You know, if you can get there early on time so you can get in the building, get yourself, you know, situated and get ready to raise your flags and have a good time with Kess, because he always bring a good show, always bring a great performance. You know that.
1: Before you go further, Sean, I want to outline this. This is going to be my fifth year doing the show at the museum.
0: Oh, wow.
1: And I'm going to say this. Uh-huh. I know the Jammers are going to be new to this.
0: Mm-hmm.
1: I don't know. You know, remember, we go there and we start that parking lot up into an entertainment ground. After 9 p.m., I don't know where they come from. But you see, between 9 and 10:30, for the latecomers, they got to watch on the TV screen because they can't come forward. So, Jammers, just from me to you, if you got your tickets, please, thank me later.
0: Yeah, man.
1: For the ones who didn't buy the tickets, I don't even know if you'll have a chance to get it there, because I know Sean has been telling you the VIP right now. People are begging for tickets. I don't know. Before we leave it, Sean, we got to check and see if there's any out there, because I got a call for 6 tickets on my way over here. So we got to figure out if we still got some more.
0: Yeah, we figured that out.
1: But Jammers?
0: Yeah.
1: We are ready.
0: We're super ready.
1: Do me a favor before, I mean, I know when you can squeeze it in for the history. There's a song that Kess sings, and every time he ends his shows, that is the song he ends the show with. It's called Savannah Grass. That song was written by his father 6 months before he died, and he honored that song at every show. So whenever you can squeeze it in there.
0: Definitely, my brother, definitely.
1: Let the people hear.
0: Yeah, man.
1: The Savannah Grass.
0: I can tell you guys, I experienced Kess shows. I think this is going to be my fourth time being at a Kess show. This man, to me, you know, going to different shows, you know when an artist really, really want to give the fans something good. This is one of the artists that does that. I mean, nonstop vibes. He could give you 2 hours of nonstop vibes where you're dancing right through. You're not even taking a break to go take a pee. You know, it's that proper when it comes to Kes. And, you know, I enjoy his show because to me, when he's on stage, it's just like you're listening to his music now, just playing on the radio. It sounds just like the record.
1: Yep.
0: And it's amazing, you know. Shout out to his band members as well. Kes the Band, these guys are awesome on stage, and we are looking forward to seeing them this Friday. So make sure you get your friends, get your coworkers, your neighbors. Well, I can't say bring out your nanny because the nanny might got to take care of the baby. bring out your neighbors as well. Bring out your family. If you got some friends you can pull together and say, hey, let's go check out Kes. Yeah, do that. Come out and experience what it's all about.
1: Oh, by the way, for the ones who don't know him, they normally introduce him as the president of the Red Man Association. So when you hear that, because when I hear that...
0: No wonder we see all those red men in the place. Yeah.
1: That is actually my cue to know when he has to go on the stage, because whoever was announcing, you know, they're going to do the DJ playing the music and stuff. And, you know, we're about to bring up somebody here. And he's the president of the Red Man Association. And next thing you know, the band members come on and they start queuing in the music. And after that, I don't want to tell you, man. Sometimes I was waiting and he try to take a break so I can come off the stage. But the banner can sing, the banner don't stop. He walk to the back and he come right back to the front. Yo, you don't want to walk the break? So my people, I know we're going to have an after-action review after Friday, and you guys going to let me know what you think about that red man that goes on that stage. Remember, he been in this business 21 years already, and he's getting better.
0: Come outside
1: and let's have some fun. Go ahead.
0: Yeah. For sure. You guys come out to enjoy yourself, okay? I want to be up to... I did see Steve try calling you, that same guy you just called out.
1: That's his name, yeah, Steve?
0: But, I missed his call, but he's free to call back.
1: That's Steve?
0: Oh, yeah, that's his name. Steve. That's the one who is, you know... calling you out with your ice bag and champagne bag.
1: Like the world's supposed to know about Dexter Bag. Well, he can't be nobody else's bag but Dexter Bag. Okay.
0: What a shout out to Man to Man. I miss your call as well. You can call us back. 718

0: Stella said, hey, I love the topic. It's funny. I just broke up with my Libra man. Oh. What? Wait.
1: Shade coming up.
0: Next door. What she mean, man? You break up with your Libra man? Well, you know what? She can go back, next door. She can go back. They always go back. Hold on. Let's take it out to the streets real quick. Quality of life of the air. How you doing?
2: I am fine. I got one question for you, your guest.
0: All right, go ahead.
2: Are we friends?
0: The question to my guest is, are you guys friends?
2: Are we friends?
0: He wants to know if you guys are friends. Go ahead. Go ahead.
1: Yes, you're my friend. I have nothing against you. You're my brother. You're not a friend. You're my brother. Yes.
2: All right. Mm-hmm. All right. Then it's only your friend can tell you certain things and do your certain things. So I am happy. I'm proud to talk about your champagne bar.
1: Okay, why you want to put Sean champagne in me bag after you whistle up a people cheap? Why you want to do that?
2: No. That's it. Your bag ain't cheap or you ain't cheap.
1: No.
2: The question was,
1: Sean asked you if you know any Libra who cheap. Mm-hmm. And you call name right. And then you're going to whistle and we're going to whistle and you want to whistle.
2: I'm just using your bag to keep Sean's champagne cold. That's all it is.
1: Okay, then I apologize.
2: I'm not saying you
1: then I apologize. I'm sorry. My brother, let me give you my own. To all the jammers, I'm going to apologize to DJ Steve. I apologize. I didn't hear it that way. I thought...
2: But let me ask you this, though.
1: Oh, Jesus.
2: When you go with your champagne bar, you feel cheap?
1: Excuse me?
2: When you go with your champagne bar, when you carry your champagne bar on your back, do you feel cheap?
1: No, sir.
2: You said no?
1: No, I'm not cheap.
2: All right, good. So then we ain't got nothing to worry about. My friend is cheap. As a matter of fact, I don't got no cheap friends. I don't know if Sean got cheap friends. I don't got no cheap friends.
1: I want you to call the name so you can whistle, but you don't call no name because I was listening by you. You see me, I pull over on the side of the road. I'm like, oh, we're going to have a problem on the radio today. But I think somebody distracted you and you did the right thing.
2: Come next month, not even next month, either in September, the last day in this month, I will be 51. Never for nobody beat me up. I don't fight in Ireland anymore, but I ain't calling nobody name because I can't fight.
0: Well, Steve, we asked the question, do you know any Libra man that's cheap?
2: Can you come back around with us?
0: Yes,
2: I know you. You cheap.
1: No.
2: I know you. I will be 51. Never for nobody beat me up. I don't fight in Ireland anymore, but I ain't calling nobody name because I can't fight.
0: Well, Steve, we asked the question, do you know any Libra

0: because I want to hear me bag. I thought that was enough, but now I go to Sean. Sean, you're up on your own, buddy.
1: It's all right, Steve. You ain't got to say nothing.
0: Yeah, you're up on your own.
1: I even gave you the opportunity. I can whistle. You just got to say you want to say. What's the boy?
0: Well, Steve, since your birthday is the end of the month, when you come to the Soul to Soul, you know, you can put it inside the bag and we can drink it together at the Soul to Soul. Don't worry yourself. Libra love all night. From the time we start to the end is Libra love.
2: I got you.
0: All right?
1: All right.
2: Good. I got you, brother.
0: All right.
1: Pick up yourself, DJ Steve, okay?
2: Yeah, man.
1: All right. Dion, thank you, Dion. How you doing? Good afternoon. You can come on down to 169 Remsen Avenue in Brooklyn and get your tickets here at Power Jam Radio, okay? Tickets are $90 for general right now. VIP is now at $200. So head on down. That VIP ticket comes with drink all night. Not for you to get drunk now, okay?

0: Hope it's clean.
1: Bring it on. Bring it on.
0: Let's bring it on real quick. We're gonna listen to this clip. Hold on. Let me start it from here, and we'll be back.
2: Some bad decisions with some money, child.
0: All right, hold on. Hold on. Let's pull it back up.
2: So let's make some bad decisions with some money.
0: Let's go back. All right, hold 1 second. Quality of Life of the Air. Good afternoon. How are you doing?
3: Good afternoon, DJ Sean and Dexter.
0: Hi. Hi. What's going on, Earlene?
4: Earlene, we got you.
3: You know what's going on. I'm hunting them for my check.

0: Arlene, we got you. Arlene, take
1: y'all making breaks. Me nervous, okay?
2: Why are you nervous?
0: Why? Yes, we want to hear
1: because
0: this.
1: Because I like, listen, I like to have my ticket and my outfit and everything days before an event, okay?
2: Did you get your outfit already?
1: No, but that's not a problem.
2: You see? You say you like to get your outfit, but you ain't get your outfit yet.
0: Today is Tuesday. You nervous and you got no outfit. Wow.
1: No, listen. I come in the office 3 days a week. Monday, Tuesday, Wednesday, okay?
0: Today's Tuesday.
1: By Thursday, I can be in my closet and I'll go through all my Instagram. I need my ticket. That's what I'm concerned about.
2: All right, baby.
0: We got you. I told you
2: Dexter
0: that.
2: Told you he got you. You got to remember.
0: You got to remember.
2: The man, you know, the checker. You can get your check yet. You got you.
0: Listen to me, Arlene.
1: Wait, Arlene.
2: Like, you're making this thing sound like what Steve said is truth. Don't call it.
1: But listen. I know it's not a CPJ event because you know a CPJ event. I don't got me ticket lock in advance.
2: No, CPJ.
1: You understand? But I know the testing. Test is bigger. There's a lot of hands involved.
2: Hold on.
1: But I just want to make sure I got what I want.
2: I don't think we make it clear to you. CPJ is 100% part of this event.
0: Yes, they are.
2: So I don't think you knew that, but we're telling you now.
0: We.
2: All right,
0: CPJ,
2: but hear what?
0: On the ticket.
2: The ticket was sponsored by Dexter.
0: Yes.
2: So Dexter is responsible for that ticket for you, okay?
0: Go get your
1: outfit. So couldn't I come in and get like a physical ticket?
0: Go get your outfit, don't stop.
1: No, me work with the outfit, man. I want to know, can I come in after work and get a physical ticket?
2: Let me ask you something. Manta, study up. When Manta win ticket, Manta, you just don't get your ticket till the day of the next day.
1: Manta. No.
0: Oh boy.
2: Hey Dexter.
0: Oh boy.
2: You better make sure this girl gets your ticket, Mike.
1: Listen, I thought you would get busy at some point, Sean, and then I can't meet you up at the studio. Oh. And you know, me like y'all like chaos. Okay, I like no if my name at the gate, tell me what I do. You know what I mean? I good.
0: We don't do gates.
2: You have my word. I'm going to see to it that you get your ticket.
0: Yeah,
2: right?
0: We don't do gates.
2: You're not by yourself. Your ticket coming, man.
0: Go get your outfit, please. You're not going by no gate, okay?
1: All right.
2: Hello.
0: Listen.
2: Dexter, I get a call at 5 o'clock this morning. A text message.
0: I got text too, so you can go to work. All I told her.
1: This thing's serious. Yeah, I know serious this thing is.
2: Plus, listen.
1: Yeah, I'm not even doing the hang labor day Monday, so I gotta enjoy myself Friday. Okay?
2: Let me ask you something. This is gonna be your first guest show.
1: I went to him years ago, but now he has so much new hit songs that I haven't went to him recent. I've been going to a lot of Marshall. Right. So I put Marshall on pause now, so I want to do guest.
2: All right, baby, don't worry. Don't worry.
1: Yeah.
2: We will make sure you got your nanny already. Your nanny's in place to take care of the baby.
1: Of course. I got my sister, my baby father. That ain't going
0: nowhere.
2: Arlene. All right.
0: You see,
1: yeah.
0: I heard you call Manta name. So you open up a whole new can of worms. I waiting to hear the response from Manta. I sit in the kitchen.
1: No, he's
0: talking
1: about getting to get on the day of and the day before. But no, I don't think I'm chances. I like a week before or a couple of days before.
2: All right. Don't worry, sweetheart. We got you, all right?
1: All right, okay. Jammers, this is Early listening to you guys.
2: All right, big up to Early, man.
1: You see, money. Hey,
2: Dexter, you got to understand something.
3: They don't make some bad decisions.
2: You see when these jammers win things on this radio?
0: Especially
2: if you give away things, you better make sure you do.
0: Bye. I got like 4 texts this morning. I said, Jesus, I know. When I come to the radio, I have to announce whoever wins the tickets, they get in the tickets.
2: All right.
0: A man from Atlanta named Charlie says some girl coming with 2 bricks looking for me. So Friday, I got to see Labor Day Monday, buddy. So
2: yeah, we don't want no problems.
0: They get in the tickets by you. Okay?
2: Yes, sir. Thanks. All right, we're going to take it back out to the streets now. Calling you live for the year. How you doing?
4: I
3: but, Manta.
2: Hi, Manta. How are you?
0: Oh my God!
1: I am fine, thank you, my brother.
2: You're good.
1: Good afternoon, my brother. How are you? Yes, I'm good. Yes. I'm good.
2: Dexter.
1: I was just calling to say the 2 year really want to see, really want to see the title of the
0: future. Hold on, Sean.
2: Yes.
0: She come on like she from Alba's tongue and then she turn and she'll
2: say hello.
0: Hello.
1: Next time they need to pick up me bonnet, you know. And they need to when me money the kind to question me bonnet. Father, my you pick it all, you know, I come on my show.
0: Hold on, man. I didn't finish. She come on like all boys
1: done. Oh,
0: and then when she said hello and everything was good, she sounded like a QC student.
1: That's because I can play all the roles.
2: Oh, man.
1: I was born in all by some, but I'm a qualified graduate.
2: Oh, you're
1: I'm a whole lot of double master. Yes, I am.
2: Oh, she's from all boys done. Okay.
1: Jesus. Yes, I was. Yes.
2: Oh, so the man,
1: who creates Independence Boulevard, a.k.a. Pontrez Army, a.k.a. Albay Stone.
0: Oh God! Go back to QC. Go back to the QC language. I like. Don't go back to the.
1: You prefer me over there? Okay. Like, yes. Okay. I'll keep it there for you. If that's what you require, I can deliver.
0: You sound professional on the QC. Yes.
1: I was saying, if you guys wanted to see Natalia's stepfather, why don't I just go get it treated? Woman put a lash on my tie. She say something. One lash ahead. I just see them. Then the devil will start.
0: Manta, you don't want to see the name she call this man. Mean announcing that name is the capital letter. Mean announcing that.
1: Yeah, I say y'all want to see the man. Think they telling y'all the recipe? Just get cheating red handed. And make sure the model was like me licks in your skin. I bet you see the ending theater. What's on the phone call? You're coming here waiting for you.
2: You guys got a lot of jokes here today.
1: Thank you. Oh, just get catch cheating.
2: Oh,
1: just
2: man.
1: Get catch cheating and he will see how fast you will see the title father.
0: Oh, so that's what happened. Okay, all right.
1: No problem. Yes.
0: So, yes. Manta, you got your
1: but
0: outfit
1: just
0: ready?
1: So y'all know.
0: You got your outfit?
1: No, I got my outfit, but I got my ticket, but just so y'all know, I love Ken Bar and I never see the man. Y'all know when I was going to Ghana the other day, when he was there, I missed my flight, you know. I had my cash tickets and missed my flight, so I still didn't even get to see Bar.
0: So, it's overdue. It's overdue.
1: It's overdue, very, very overdue. But I don't tell Queen Faith me she's going to get. I don't care who she think. I don't understand. How she can go in and mean go in. I guess so she's telling like coming in, when you go in and you are in to get, and I go in like just like invisible right next to you. It's too weak.
0: Sean, are you aware of this? Sean, are you aware of this?
2: They're going to encounter some serious security.
0: Sean, are you aware of this combination?
2: Unless she's putting her in the bag and her pocketbook and walk.
1: I mean, I would say the first ticket you give when, what's her name? When Queen Bitter was singing the song, you remember?
2: Yes, of course.
1: She went on the arm thing. Yes, I was listening and everything with that.
2: Yeah.
1: But by the time I declined to give her backup for the sound, for the words which she didn't remember. For the few words which she missed, I declined for backup. But
0: by the time then, you know,
1: we know the truth.
0: Now we know the truth. Now we know the truth. Now we know the truth to the statement.
2: No worry, man. To get yourself gear up for this
0: we got
2: party,
0: you.
2: Okay,
0: we, baby? We got you. We got you, man. We got you.
1: Yeah, man. I don't got a shot pants in place. All I need is a shot pants and a comfortable sneakers. That's me doing nothing but wine.
2: I hear that.
1: What a mark of proper method wine. You know, you bring out all kind of different wine in me.
2: Yeah, man.
1: The teacher girl wine. Because he got all the music for every wine. And when he started wine, make you want wine more. But a mark of proper wine, though.
2: Yeah, it's
1: going to
2: be a movie, man. It's going to be a movie.
1: President of the Red Man. Of course, it's going to be a movie. Sure? But I never lucky to see the man. But
0: you're in the house.
1: Friday's going to be. That's all I want to do.
0: Please come early. Please come early. That's all.
2: Thank you, man.
1: What time y'all want to come? Yeah, what time y'all want to come? 6 o'clock?
2: The door's open at 8 p.m.
0: At 8 p.m.
1: Okay, well, I can be there. I can be at the door 7:30, so when you're right, open the door, stamp right there. Don't worry, I can open the stamp right there.
0: As I said earlier when I come in, when the gates open up within the next hour and a half, because the lines are going to be so long outside. I tell you, this is my sixth year, and I know it's going to be worse.
2: Yeah.
0: Now that CPJ is a part of this team here, I told the promoters, they don't know what they open up in Brooklyn, New York. They're going to find out. They are going to find out.
1: Mm-hmm.
2: Yeah, yes. Man. Y'all get ready for it.
1: Yeah, the show's usually big, though.
0: Really?
1: The show's usually big. It's one of the nicest ones to go to. Leading up to Labor Day.
2: Absolutely. Mm-hmm. So I will see you, man, to get you.
1: So if y'all thinking about getting y'all tickets, buy y'all tickets and come out. We're gonna have a good time. It's a nice show. Especially if you like soccer like me, you're gonna have a good time.
2: All right, sweetheart. Big up yourself and thank you so much.
0: Thank you, sis.
2: You take care. Mm-hmm. All right.
1: All right.
2: We're gonna take it back out to the streets once again. Quali live in the air. How are you? Good afternoon.
3: Hi, Sean Sampson. Good afternoon.
2: Good afternoon.
3: And Dexter.
2: Good afternoon, ma'am.
0: Good afternoon. Hi. Good afternoon.
3: I have a question.
2: Sure.
3: I'm in VIP, and I want to know if we can get drinks all night, if we can get a polari or a cheese roll or something.
0: I want to answer your question. Who's serving that girl? With all them people in there.
2: She wanna get some cheese roll and polari. Well, let me tell you
0: what you're gonna do, because this is what happened.
3: I don't wanna get drunk and then you hear on the station Lovejoy was drunk. I get worse 12 hours and then come to the thing.
0: Love Jones, right next to the VIP section is where all the food is. You just walk out, you go to the right, get all your food, and you walk right back in. The food section is right next to the VIP, to the right.
2: That is correct.
0: All the food from different countries is going to be there. You grab your food, you have your band, and you're in and out access. So you would not get drunk Friday night. Okay?
3: Okay, good.
0: All kind of food is going to be there.
3: Thank you.
0: I appreciate it. Thanks.
2: All right. Wow. She wants polari by...
0: I can put down an apron around you and you're going to serve it. Here you go. Love Jones, Sean going to serve you the polari. Don't worry, sir.
2: The polari. Get yourself ready for the polari, my proper thing, man.
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2: All right, guys, so I do want to play this clip here. My friend said, still bother me if I play this clip, so I can play it, okay? Let's play real quick and we hear what's going on here.
5: Hold on.
2: All right, hold on.
5: Ibrahim and Money. They gonna make some bad decisions with some money, child. So let's make some bad decisions with some money on me. Since we making bad decisions, I want to be part of this equation. Please spend all your money on me. Please. I will gladly take it. I will gladly be part of this. I will have no qualms with it. I won't judge you. I won't reprimand you. I won't fight you. I ain't gonna stop you. I'm gonna let you boil out. Do what you gonna do, bro. Libraman make money, but they don't know what to do with it. All over the place, just like they all over the place with everything else. It's crazy because they have really strong, good qualities, and then the really bad qualities just really cancel everything out. Because Libraman make money. They make money, like I've always been debated. It was like Libraman are some of the richest men on the in the world, and I'm like, yeah, a handful. The rest, it ain't about them making the money, it's about what they do with it. They're so indecisive, they don't know what to do with that.
2: That's not
5: do
2: true,
5: with their
2: man.
5: Money, with their lives, with themselves, with their moods, with their nothing. They don't know what to do with anything. If you don't know where you and the Libraman stand, you're nothing, because they love being in a relationship. So if you are in limbo, you're nothing to him. So to answer the question about whether you could ask a Libraman for money or not, it really depends on if you're in a relationship with him. If you're not in a relationship with him, 9 times out of 10, it's not that you can't ask, just the likelihood of him giving it to you is really low. But if you are in a relationship with him,
2: that is
5: still tricky, because they really moody with it. It depends on their moods. It really does. And they might say yes to this and no to that and no to that and yes to this. It's like, it really, they're so moody. Like, you'll never really You know, and sometimes they say yes to stuff and you never get it either. So there's that too, you know. It's not even about they don't think you deserve it or this or that. Like, sometimes they just don't keep their word. Libra men will take advantage if you let them. Okay. If you come out the gate paying, they will let you pay. They're not going to try to prove no points. They're not going to try to impress you. They're going to keep on letting you pay until you're fed up. Right now. They're going to let you pay all the way until you get tired of it. And then when you try to leave, then he going to step up. Because now he don't want you to leave. He like, not for that. Like, I'm
0: Sean,
5: Sean. That's what you're trying to leave me for? Okay.
0: Hold on.
5: And then you get even more mad.
2: Let's pause that for a minute there, Dexter. Wait, man.
0: Is she right? I was supporting some of her things, and then she went and she came. The last part is a no-go. The first part, if you're in a relationship, maybe, but if you're in a relationship, they will give it to you and everything.
2: Oh, God.
0: Those were good, but then the last part, I can't touch that one,
2: man. I mean, I agree with most of what she said about Libras.
0: Except the last one.
2: When it comes to managing things and money and stuff, I believe I am very good at that. I know Libras are good at things like that. We are not folks who would blow out money just like that. It got to make sense. Everything for us have to make sense.
0: 100%.
2: You understand? Before we even engage into them things. We don't do things that wild. So I don't know about that. I don't know about Libras, man, who's this all. You understand?
0: That's why I said
2: but she is right when she say Libra love to make money. It's true. We love to work and we like to make money. I could speak for me. I don't like to depend on no one. I don't even like asking for anything. Okay, I prefer to go out there and work for what I need, and I could sit back and look and say, you know what, I achieved this. This is me, not loafing off for no one and trying to get from anyone. All right, what's yours is yours, and what is mine is mine. But the part where she talk about if you're not in a relationship with that person, you won't. It would be difficult for you to get from them. That is true. If you're not my woman, what am I giving you money for?
0: That's what I was telling you.
2: What is that?
0: I supported her up to that line.
2: That can't work.
0: Up to there, I supported her.
2: But you're my woman. I want to make you happy. I'm going to do it for you. Just don't take advantage. Like I said earlier, you would find some women come into your life and all they're doing is taking from you. And they give nothing in return. You do have some women who feels that, you know, just because they're your woman and they're sleeping with you, they give you the nana. So that means that's it. That's not how it works. Anyone listen to me on this radio always hear me say, I like an independent woman. To me, you independent, we work good together. We gonna get along. Things gonna work because we can balance each other. We now know, things can, you know, get done, and I ain't got to be worried about, you know, it's just me all the time. And I don't like that. I honestly don't like that. You do have some men who like women staying at home, cooking for them, cleaning for them, don't work, don't do nothing. This guy here don't like that. I don't like that. I like you to be independent. Let's take it out to the streets.
3: All right.
2: Call you live. Talk to me.
3: It's me again.
2: How you doing, baby?
3: It's me again.
2: Uh-huh.
3: I'm all right, my brother. Here, I'm calling Dexter.
2: All right.
3: The first time I met you, you may not even remember because man, this is just how y'all see. Y'all don't remember things like women like we do.
2: That's true.
3: But the first time I met Dexter,
2: uh-huh,
3: that impression is with me until now.
2: Right.
3: At that time I used to drink.
2: Uh-huh.
3: Right? And my drink of choice was Grey Goose. I was me and my partner rolling. We were over at in Starry's Place, the waterfall, but that's before it became the waterfall.
2: Right.
3: The same one that is currently the waterfall. Mm-hmm. It used to be a different name. To hear something it was the name.
2: Right.
3: But we went there. And Dexter, you bought me and my friend a bottle of whiskey. So I could never ever turn around and say that you had ignored nothing because you didn't even know me.
2: Yeah.
3: You knew my friend and you bought us, not even shot, you bought us
6: about it. I should never forget you. Never forget.
0: That is what Libra. That's what Libra does. No, we are free.
6: That's what he did. Thank you. I will never forget. And I even reminded my friend. I said, "You remember? Remember when you come? Is you friend? Because I know him through work. He might not remember. And I hate to do all of them, but I know that's the lasting impression I got from him."
2: Right.
6: And Sean, you know my brother, anytime I pull up for you, anytime, and ask for anything, you always got me. Always. So I can't say that y'all answered for me in the story.
2: Yeah, man.
6: And I know for sure that you guys, even the women, like to work. My daughter, you remember, Sean was the same, my daughter's Libra. Yeah. I mean, she didn't, you don't match.
2: Right.
6: So I remember a time at each other, but as she has grown older, we got a different, much different relationship. No, but that girl who works, she loves to work.
2: Wow.
6: Even though she's in college, she always tried to see if she could get her own money and as much as possible to keep her hand out of my pocket.
2: She
6: tries hard. She loves her independence.
2: It's true.
6: So I could say that about Libra. And my sister, her other sister too, that she was the youngest one for us who went to work. That girl went to work, I think, since she was 16 and then a girl go and walk around the street and then store and get yourself a job.
2: Wow.
6: So I can, when it comes to y'all and y'all independence, you got it.
2: And well, thank you.
6: I could never say that your hand, you don't like gifts, because my sister gives me, my daughter even gives me some more she ain't even got.
2: Wow.
6: So you are free-handed people. I will say that about y'all, but
2: thank you.
6: I travel with y'all nice and easy, though, you know?
2: Appreciate that.
6: Because y'all don't play.
0: Appreciate it.
2: Pick up yourself. Pick up yourself every time. All right.
6: So, yes, my brother, I do have a lasting fond memory of you that you don't even remember. Well, you don't even remember, but I will never forget.
0: We're going to continue that.
6: That's how I met you.
0: We're going to continue that. Don't worry. There's nothing changes, you know?
2: All right.
0: You know, you got to come around. All right. You got to come around when the Libra brothers catch up. We just go crazy on each other. Yes.
2: All right.
0: Yes.
6: No,
0: yes.
2: Yeah, man.
6: You remember I went to your party last year, so I had a good time.
0: Did you get your outfit yet? Because September just started.
2: I hope they all.
6: Yeah, I got my outfit already. Don't worry, I always got outfit. I always got some new clothes. Because I'm a little shopaholic. I always got new clothes, new shoes.
0: Did Sean tell you that we give away $500?
6: Last year,
0: y'all
6: didn't give away a plane ticket, right?
0: Yeah.
6: To the best dress for
0: a pool. And this year, we give away $500. So come and get your $500, okay? We got you when you come in.
6: Okay. But this year, it's just, it's no judgment. It's just based on your ticket. It's like a raffle.
0: You grab your ticket, you come in, and we're going to give you, you know, your ticket.
2: Yeah, we're going to pull a ticket.
0: A total stranger.
2: Just pull that ticket. Whatever number get pulled, that would be the one who's walking away with
6: $500. Okay. All right. Well, let me see. I know I'm
2: lucky, but
6: let me see.
2: All right. You take care. All right. Shout out to Manta to check in there, guys. Manta all the check in there.
6: All right.
2: Mm-hmm. Bye-bye now. All right, Gavin, pick up yourself, Gavin. Manners and respect. We're going to take it back out to the streets right now. Calling you live on the air. Good afternoon, and how are you?
7: I'm fine, thank you.
2: How you doing?
7: Good afternoon, Sean. Power Jam?
2: What a guan, my brother. Talk to me.
7: Well, you don't know, the reason for me calling this day is to let the world know that we have a new album named World Cry, produced by New Wave Entertainment, a.k.a. Fiona and Shabda. It's already inside your inbox, sir.
2: Uh-huh.
7: I just sent it across, and me just making this call to confirm that you have it.
2: I like that.
7: Just let the world know that we have a new album, very beautiful. Yeah. No indecent language is to the world.
2: All right.
7: 100% Guyanese.
2: Love that.
7: Mr. Johnson, Paradigm Studio, that's Vijay. Alongside Fojo, alongside all the best producers we have in Guyana, come together and put this together. Wonderful to the world.
2: All right, brother, we can take a listen to that, and definitely we will see what we can do as we support you guys. All right, big up yourself, man. Thank you so
7: Thank
2: much.
7: You so much, Sean.
2: Anytime, you take care. All right.
7: Yes, sir.
2: Yeah, man. The Guyanese, them serious with a thing, you know. Here, Dubai, make it joke like money playing. Fuck. call the hotline. Yes. Give it to your heart. I got to give it to the Guyanese artists there, man. Especially the females out there. Hey, they're behaving real bad in Guyana there. Big up, man. Big up, big up. We got to get a completion song. You hear the song named Jumbie, boy?
0: Jumbie?
2: You hear the song, Jumbie?
0: Yeah, I need to hear it.
2: Why, you let me tell you, by the song, bud.
0: I ain't going nowhere close to the cemetery already done, right? Because I, no. I don't like Jumbie.
2: Let me tell you, this
0: big
2: song,
0: man, like me, ain't like no Jumbie, so.
2: By the song, bud. Well, I tell you, this song, nice. Yeah, it's proper. I ain't telling you no lie. This is a really, really good song. The young lady, she's right now, she's a rising star in Guyana. We got to big her up. We got to big up all of the folks who are doing the things. Right now, I think the ladies in Guyana are doing awesome when it comes to music. Not all of them, because you got some of them who's singing a lot of stupidness. I ain't going to lie. And I ain't calling no name. And you guys know we don't play them thing here. If you're singing nonsense, you can't play.
0: We going to tell the truth.
2: Yeah, we can tell the truth. The song is called Jumbie. I want you to listen to it. We're going to be right back on the other side. Again, big up to all you guys got locked on. It is Caribbean Power Jam Radio. Tell me what you guys think about this song, ladies. Listen up.

0: first song that Mad. It disappeared, Jumpy.
1: Wheel and come again, selector.
0: Why are you?
2: Local production.
0: Why?
2: When I travel.

0: Baku. Next up.
1: Oh God.
0: Next up. Let me tell you something.
2: Wait, she live in Guyana?
0: Yes.
2: By Sean, let me stay in America, by because what am I?
0: Let me tell you something.
2: Cardi, joke.
0: I know there's a lot of women out there who I believe would love this song. It speaks to them because some of them probably go through this. You know,

0: Sean, I want to ask you one question and be honest.
1: Yeah.
0: She couldn't find a better day for Giddy Bahn?
1: Jumbo.
0: It's a joke. Man.
1: You know, the thing is, to me with guys, when it comes to certain things, you gotta laugh. Yeah, hey, a woman ever call you crass, right?
0: Why? You know, it must be a Guyanese thing, but.
1: Wait, next time, why be honest, you know? Anyone will ever call you a crass?
0: No, sir. Me ain't going on that road for nobody.
1: You know what crass mean, though, right?
0: You sure damn right. Just like a jumpy. Just like a jumpy. Just like a jumpy.
1: Me? Imagine a woman watching Jesus. Jumpy, man.
0: No.
1: Disappeared, Jumbie.
0: Jumbie.
1: Oh, God. Well, this song is kicking right now.
0: I love it.
1: For those in the app right now, if you like this song, ladies, what do you think about this song here?
0: The hop is buzzing, bro.
1: The hop
0: is buzzing, man. Wow.
1: I remember when I came across this song. I think I sent it to Steve. And I said, what do you think about this song? Like, this girl is singing good, boy.
0: It's good.
1: You know, he like it. I mean, how can we describe
0: Sean, this? Sean, let me put this out to as a disclaimer. If this song is vibing next year when we on the truck, down in Guyana, we need to bring she. We got to bring she to the truck, boy. She got to sing this live on the truck next year. What do you think?
1: I agree. We got to hope we get her in time. I think we should make that link as soon as possible.
0: Man.
1: When you put it out there, that somebody going to grab you know, boy.
0: Boy, that song, man, you can imagine them revealers at the back of the truck. They're going to be.
1: I think I see her going very far in her music if she stay grounded and, you know, she do what she do. Because she also have another song. That one, we don't have the clean version of it, but I do have the song. I just can't play it on this radio.
0: Right.
1: It's not for...
0: Corchie is saying that she's the number one in Guyana right now.
1: Yeah, she's there. See, you have a lot of different females that's putting on music right now in Guyana. She's one of the, I would say, one of the best that I hear. And what I love about her is that she's giving us a different sound. I don't know, it could be me. I could be wrong.
0: No, you're right. Yeah,
1: but she's giving us a different sound when it comes to the music in Guyana. They do have many before her, like Shelly G and all the others who did a good job. And I think, you know, these women are you know, you gotta give them their flowers. But this young lady here, rising and rising very, very fast. So many folks out there is talking about her music. They like her music. And it right now is on top of the chart. She's doing good.
0: Wow.
1: So
0: the chat room is going crazy, man. Wow.
1: You know, I know you hearing it for the first time. Give me an honest opinion. What do you think about that?
0: I just like it. I mean, the beat.
1: What is it that you love?
0: I love
1: about
0: the beat. I love the language she's using.
1: So and you understand what
0: everything.
1: She mean.
0: Yes.
1: Right.
0: Yes.
1: So if she said disappear, if you see she. Uh-huh. And that's Stephen Shee. Say you girl call you and tell you disappear, Jumbie. What are you going to say?
0: Why? I'm going to look at she like five times. Who the hell is that Jumbie? Not me. Because I don't deserve to be called a Jumbie. I'm a gentleman, boss. Jumbie? Next thing she can call me cross? Me? No, sir. No.
1: If she call you cross, man, how you feel?
0: Offended. Oh, boy.
1: All right. Let's go back out to the street.
0: What did I do wrong?
1: Quality Alive in the air. How you doing? Good afternoon to you. Hello. All right, try me back. Let's take a listen to the song one more time, man.
0: One more time.
1: I want to listen to the whole song.
0: Yeah.
1: Hold on. Let me listen to the song.
0: Run it.
2: Local production. When I try to take my mind in peace, this one stupid ex is trying to find me.
1: Hold on. Wait. Call you live on the air. What's happening?
3: Good morning. Good afternoon. Good afternoon, Jamas. Good afternoon, Sean. Good afternoon, Dexter.
1: Good afternoon. Brother.
3: What's up? I have a question for Sean.
1: Oh, God, bye. What's that, bye?
3: Any girl ever call you, though?
1: Jumbie.
0: Oh, Jesus.
1: Well, if she call me, I never hear it. She never call it to my face. But I tell you, if she do, I feel real bad, boy. If a girl tell me disappear, Jumbie, I can feel
3: real. No, me that. Listen, which one? I ain't talking about the spirit, John. I ain't talking about cross.
1: A cross? Yeah, girl, call me cross already, boy.
0: What?
1: I had to, you know, I don't be disrespectful. Say, ask Shimela, so she should mommy.
0: Wait.
1: Cross?
0: What?
1: You know, hello, to me, I find that very, very disrespectful.
0: You damn
1: why
0: right.
1: Somebody call you a cross, man?
3: Yep.
1: They say it, you know them guys, he's got to really set things and make it sound so bad. You cross. You're blasting cross.
3: But, Sean, listen. Yes? But listen.
1: Uh-huh.
3: If someone call me a cross, no, I won't do anything. But when I was younger, that, you know, I get real crazy and, you know.
1: I know.
3: But that was different.
1: It don't sound good, man.
0: Because we were raw. When we were younger, we were raw. You use the wrong word and things come out, you know, numb, man.
3: Yep.
0: It don't sound good.
1: The thing don't sound good at all. To me, that would melt you. That would hurt your heart, you know.
3: Yeah.
1: Especially with somebody you love to or you care for. And they look at you and call you across like, what? You do
3: the girl? But anyway, yo, Sean.
1: Yes, my brother.
3: I'm enjoying the show.
1: Thank you, man.
3: I was on my break. I'm going back to work in 10 minutes. So
1: right.
3: Keep on doing what you're doing, brother.
1: Thank you.
3: Yeah, I'll be
1: much.
3: Laughing.
1: Thank you all so right. much, brother. You take care now.
3: Big up to the man. Take care. Have a good one.
1: All right. Big up to the man, Baggy. That's Baggy, guys, right there. Baggy, big up yourself every time. And also, guys, don't forget, my brother have his big birthday celebration coming up. Yeah. Dexter, you will be here. I'm going to be in Guyana around that time, so I won't be able to make it. But I'd love for you.
0: I will represent. And the Lever Brothers. The Lever Brothers will represent.
1: You guys can go out there and support my brother Baggy. Baggy and Jackie. But this is Baggy's birthday appreciation bash that's going down September 12th at Studio 718. So make sure you guys go out there and check that out. Samuels, that's Naughty Star Boy, will be on the bill as well. We got Flex will be on the bill as well. Who else we got? DJ Moses and DJ Baggy as well. So make sure you guys go out there and support that event, okay? Let's take it out to the streets once again. Quality Live in the air. How you doing?
4: DJ Sean is a crash, is a drumbeat, is a blight.
0: Jesus Lord.
1: You know, well, it's a hot for feeling, you know why?
0: Yeah.
1: This is my sister, man.
0: Okay.
1: This is my sister, okay. Vanessa.
0: She called you Archie.
1: Boxing! Where's the other one she called? Where's the blight?
0: No, that's worse than cross. That's worse than cross. Is worse than cross, Sean. No, God.
1: Sis, I need you to explain. Where's the blight?
0: Blight? No, Sean, you don't want to know this. No, please.
1: Where's the blight, sis?
0: It's worse than cross.
4: Okay.
1: Talk to my man. Where's the girl?
4: Oh, God.
0: Now, when you come around them, they ain't get no luck because you're blighting them.
4: You're bringing no
0: you're
4: luck
0: bringing
4: to me.
0: No luck.
4: You're left,
0: bad
4: you're
0: luck.
4: You're going away. The blight.
1: Oh, God.
0: Bad luck.
1: What? That's so more.
4: I can't see my way when you're wrong.
1: I was the other one. I think it's three you called just now.
0: Cross.
1: Said, cross.
4: I blight. Said zombie, cross, and blight.
1: Sis, you're too wicked. Sis, you're too wicked.
0: You just had one more to the vocab now. So you know it's now. Anybody call you blight, just look at them and call them some names that they never heard because that one, it override the other two.
4: You got me old school for them, blind.
1: You guys are something else. Well, thank you so much, sis. How you doing? You all right?
4: Oh, yeah, I'm good. I just enjoyed the day.
1: Thank you so much, my sister. I appreciate you. Big up
4: play my song, Jumbie, man. Play my song.
1: Oh, you like Disappear, Jumbie? Disappear? All right, I'm going to play for you. No.
4: Bye.
1: All right, I'll play it again. Bye-bye now. Shout out to Vanessa Parkside family. That's Marky Mark. Big sister right there. Lady Vanessa, we're going to play this song for you. And I want you to listen to the whole song. I'll be right back, all right? Disappear Jumbie. Ready now.
2: Local production.

0: in the cell. 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
1: Move. Ah, I like the part. She said, oh, I just make a phone call to put in the cell. Next up,
2: Sean. You know, I got a chance to listen very clearly, and all I can see right now, that's some countryside where the guys hang out and don't do nothing. The girl find a new guy and he ain't giving up, and she just stumped the toes for the window. Stumped your toes, you put your head straight. That sounds like real life in Guyana in the countryside. No, real talk.
1: Real talk, yeah, you're right.
2: I like this. I like it. She's awesome. Talking about what's going on in real life.
1: Yeah. You do have some relationships like that. You know, when it ends, the ex is hard for them to move on, and you know, they keep coming back. Like she said, try to take another man, and he just there. You got some exes they can't let go, boy. I don't know.
2: Now the name matches the individual.
1: Yeah.
2: Now I got it.
1: Shabbat. Yeah, beautiful young lady. I wish her all the best when it comes to music. And she have another song, like I said. When we can get that clean version, we will play that version. Because right now, it's not clean. So I refuse to play that on the air. But I want to thank all of you guys for enjoying that show. That song right there. I'm looking forward to hearing many more from her. She sings a lot of great R&B songs. She have a good voice too, Dexter.
2: Yes.
1: A really, really good voice. Yeah.
2: Let me be honest. I know we listen to a lot of Guyanese artists out there. A lot.
1: Right.
2: This is the first time I'm hearing this song, and it got my attention. So you know, I am not lying. She did a good job. Whoever produced this, they did a good job.
1: I would second that too, Dexter.
2: Yep.
1: And I sure where this song is now, she didn't expect it to rise.
2: To rise, right.
1: Like the way it is now, because the song took off with speed, man.
2: I hope she got her flowers down there, man.
1: I hope so too.
2: Yes, I hope so too.
1: Yeah, I gotta make sure Soca Dread get his song here. Make sure I play Disappear Jumbie.
2: Yes, please, man.
1: Disappear Jumbie. I got another song that was just sent to me by Mystic as well. We're gonna listen to that, see what the song is all about. Well, I said she's talented.
2: She's gonna try.
1: Yeah, she's gonna go far. Far. What do you think about our Lola Dawn songs? You listen to those?
2: The only thing I remember is Come Downstairs. Listen. Don't get me wrong. This here, put Come Downstairs to shame. This is nice. I can listen to this over and over again.
1: Yeah.
2: She put it together well. You can't, because she put a story behind it.
1: Yeah.
2: So. Everyone who listening, man, woman, or child, they will understand what she's saying.
1: Yeah.
2: You know?
1: Yeah.
2: And she didn't use no profanity.
1: Exactly. My friend is requesting for this song to play again. 90 Second Family, how you doing, man? She like this one?
2: Well deserved.
1: Yeah, Disappear Jumbie. She like the what?
2: Ladies, do me one favor. Dexter is saying it on the radio. Don't go out there and finding my brothers them and telling them about no Disappear Jumbie now, you know. Please, thank you.
1: Yeah, also, Baggy's letting you know that this girl is a tongue girl. She's a tongue girl.
2: Oh, a tongue girl?
1: Yeah, not a country girl. She's a tongue girl.
2: Oh,
1: all right. See? Oh, yeah, boy. All right. Baggy, big up yourself, Madonna. Let's listen to that song one more time. I know my friend gonna like this song, yeah, boy.
3: Production.
1: She named Kirchy. Disappear, Jumbie. Let me go now.
3: Local production.

0: Wanna be up to ladies and now one more time for you, mama. See, I like them thing, eh? Look at them, Dexter. Look at them, Dexter.
1: Yo, this chat room, this chat room, boy. You start up something here, but me no be handed by you. You might be going till 4 o'clock with this song, boy. Everybody loving this thing, boy.
0: You know.
1: Did you see what Lady Melanie says?
0: Yeah.
1: Stumpto represents blight in GT. It also means blow.
0: Whoa. Wait. The thing is the truth, though. When you stump your toe, it's blow, you're getting blow.
1: Yes,
0: by.
1: Sir. Yes, sir. Yes.
0: And wait, boy.
1: Yes.
0: I got to think back how much time I stump. I'm telling you.
1: The Trinidadians, they call it horn. Guyanese call it blow.
0: Ladies and gentlemen, is that true?
1: Yes, sir.
0: When you stump your toe, that means you're getting blow.
1: Yes, sir.
0: So we have reasons to be concerned, Dexter. Can you tell me stump your toe a couple times?
1: Then? Watch your mouth, boy. You know... Listen to me. When me and you having a conversation, you don't bring it on the radio, sir.

0: thank you. All right.
1: Well, if that is true, I feel bad for you.
0: Oh gosh.
1: Let's take it out to the streets real quick.
0: Oh boy.
1: Calling you live in the air. Good afternoon. How you doing?
2: Good afternoon. It's not a bad call, Dexter. Good afternoon, Dexter. It's not a bad call. Good afternoon. DJ Shaw, good afternoon.
1: Good afternoon, Brother Earl. How you
0: brother
1: doing?
0: Brother Earl, you know, when I talk to my Libra brothers, I can't expect him to come live on the radio and let the people know my business. Oh, God, man.
2: Brother, I'm not going down that road. Brother.
0: Yes, sir.
2: Dexter, yep. Brother Earl is not going down that road with you. I'm going to leave you alone.
0: Oh, okay.
2: My friend that called in earlier, yes. I think he took care of you already. My other brother from that other state, okay? I ain't calling no name.
0: Please.
2: My brother from that other state, I think you clear up everything. So I just sit down here laughing. But the Libra brothers who cheap. No regard to Dopey. Let me big up Parkside family. Parkside family, DJ Shan, that good for you. I love how your sister opened you out right there. So she's skin you up. She call you all three. Plus two, plus one more. I love how Vanessa Parkside family skin you up. Yeah, DJ Shan.
1: Yes,
2: Dexter.
0: Yes, sir.
2: Teach this banner some old-time GT talk.
0: I have to.
2: DW, teach this banner some old-time GT. DJ Shan, you got to come up to speed,
0: you
2: buddy.
0: You got to come up to speed, buddy.
2: Yeah, the man got to come up. Y'all got me cracking up. I always love y'all in the range. I ain't taking them no more time, but they still leave me alone. I gone. Y'all have a wonderful day. Happy birthday. Happy anniversary. Anybody, DJ Sean, quickly. I don't leave me alone, Dexter. DJ Sean?
1: Yes, sir.
2: I forgot. Let me offer you my condolences to you and the family on the loss of your aunt.
1: My brother, my deepest
2: condolences that I ask God to see you and the entire family through this time of grief, okay?
1: Thank you so much. I appreciate you, my brother.
2: You're welcome. From the DMV, let me say good afternoon to my family. Alexa and they probably listen. So good afternoon to my family in Maryland. Good afternoon. Thanks, my man, for the time. Y'all have a blessed and wonderful day.
0: Yes, sir.
2: Looking forward to DJ Quinn next week. Safe travel, my brother. But we'll talk to you, okay?
1: Thank you so much, my brother.
0: I'm going to come in one day
2: with
0: DJ Quinn so we can keep you guys
2: up. Looking forward to that, man. That will be massive. Looking forward to you guys. Brother, always listen to Quiet Spice. So big up yourself, all right? Much love.
1: All right, much love to you as well.
2: Cool. Yes, sir.
1: Brother Earl on the check-in right there, boy. I got a lot to learn, boy. Shoot to God, boy.
0: No, but Sean, Vanessa really skinned you. Brother Earl is right.
1: Well, I mean, she called some names. I don't know them things.
0: The first two is okay, but the last one, man.
1: I tell you, me know about them things. Let's take it out to the streets again. Call your life. How you doing? Good afternoon. Hello.
3: Hey, friend. I ain't calling your name. Friend. Blowy Mac for Bob Malone.
1: What? Who's the one now, man?
3: Blow is not only for bulb. You know in your house your bulb would blow? Tell them, friend. I ain't calling your name. Say Blowy Mac for Bob Malone. You take your blow and tell them you don't want to know.
1: Jesus.
3: And listen, the next time you stomp your toe, must check your time.
1: All right, DJ Steve, big up yourself, Sean, my brother.
0: I'm glad he's a Libra. I am so happy he's a Libra because he's good. He's good.
1: All right, we're going to play this song one more time for the ladies as they request this one.
0: They love it.
1: One more time. This is called Jumpin'.
4: When I-

0: Surprised they remix this song yet. Wow. Go ahead, Dex.
1: Can I ask a question?
0: Sure, brother. Well,
1: can we please ask Earlene, because I want the outside world to know what we're seeing. Ask Earlene if that's the outfit that she's wearing for Friday.
0: Oh, gee.
1: Go in the chat room and look what Earlene put up there, and let me know if this is what we're going to be seeing on Friday.
0: Yes.
1: I don't know. Are you? Let me hear your opinion, because
0: I got to stroll all the way up. I think I'm looking at a different screen.
1: Oh, gosh.
0: But, yeah. Let's see.
1: I don't think
0: I want to be up to all the folks on that WhatsApp. I'm not neglecting you guys, okay?
1: Oh,
0: there's so much chat here, so many different things I'm looking at all at the same time. Big up to all you guys, man. I appreciate the love and support you guys give us every day. Let's take it out to the streets again. We'll be right back. Calling you live on the air. How you doing?
2: I'm doing good, man.
0: Disappear, John B.
2: Move. Listen, they don't got remixed. Your man don't respond to that already, man. Listen, yeah. Friday night, I bust up Waterfall Lunch with that.
0: What?
2: They got remixed. I got four of them songs already.
0: What, G, you ain't even sharing, buddy?
1: G is
2: I got four of them. The man them respond. The man tears you up when you respond.
0: What, G, send me the song, the man?
1: You stingy,
2: man. Yo, you got to pass some money. You got to pass some money,
0: what's
2: buddy.
0: Story here, boy? What's your story here, boy?
2: Hey, Friday night, Waterfall, turn up, man. Turn up and turn over and drop it for them.
0: I want to hear the man response, but it got to be clean, though. Is it clean?
2: If it's clean.
0: G, you need to send a song to the email immediately, please, and thank you.
2: I sure wish I can help you, my brother.
0: All right. Thank you, Mr. G.
2: Hang in there. I'll send it to you.
0: All right, send it to me. All right, good.
2: Good.
0: We're going to wait for Mr. G to send that one over. All I have is hers, okay? I didn't know there's a remix already. These guys don't waste no time. Wow. Okay, Carol, one more time, money.

0: Back out to the street once again, calling you live for the year. What's going on?
1: All fair, please.
0: Hold the line there for me, please. Calling you live for the year. Good afternoon. How you doing?
1: I'm good.
0: Hi. Talk to me.
1: How are you, Gershon?
0: I am wonderful. What's happening?
1: I sent you the thing back. It's on WhatsApp.
0: Is it clean, though? Is it clean?
1: No, you can't play it.
0: All right, so I won't play it. Well, thank you so much.
1: No, you can play it.
0: All right, I'll play it when I get off the air. But thank you so much, 90 Second Family.
1: You're welcome.
0: All right, good.
1: All right, take care.
0: All right.
1: Bye-bye.
0: Why we manage to do that, man? This is she sing a clean version. Why didn't you sing one, man? I don't understand that. Calling your life in the air. Talk to me.
2: Sean, off here, please.
0: Hold the line there, mama.
3: Local production.

0: All right, disappear Baku. You ever see a Baku, eh?
1: I don't want to see him neither. Because I've been here with him since I was growing up. I ain't find one yet. I heard a very short.
0: They got Baku in here. They still have one.
1: Well, it's a myth. Because I never see one in my life. But I heard there's some very, very short people.
0: Dex, let me go to Kwame Barbershop out there. Kwame, let us know. Is there Baku
1: yes,
0: still down there?
1: Boxing your Baku. Yeah, talking. Yeah.
0: Boxing
1: your Baku. They've been having it and they're still having it up and up. Kwame. If you're hearing us, call and check in.
0: I don't know what a Baku look like.
1: You don't want to see a Baku neither. You know,
0: I never see them.
1: You just see them in the dark. You don't see them in the light. So Baku,
0: They come out. They come out at night.
1: Yes, sir. Oh. You don't want to be seeing no Baku.
0: Yeah, I tell you, I come small. You know, so you know, I come to America very
1: like
0: small,
1: brother so Earl says. I can gotta keep you up to date by guys. You know, some things.
0: What is the thing? I just want to know what it look like. There, you said a shark.
1: The
0: black?
1: Yep.
0: That's the black one?
1: That's why they call him Baku.
0: That's why they call him Baku.
1: That's why when they call him.
0: Okay.
1: Kwame Chicken.
0: The human or what?
1: It's supposed to be a myth, some spirit or some rod like this. Something when you go past by the cemetery, Baku gonna attack you.
0: Oh, Jesus.
1: Yes, sir.
0: Yeah. Well, my friend said she see one before. Chocolate Queen said she see one before.
1: Chocolate Queen, please call him.
2: Chocolate Queen, you saw Baku. Chocolate Queen, you saw a Baku. Yeah, I hope you run, girl. You run?
1: Yes.
0: You got to run, right?
1: Let me see the answer. I'm looking for the answer right now. I used to see the answer yet. Let me see.
0: Sean. Wow. Oh, gosh.
1: Wait. You see Baku by cemetery and them things, but
0: I don't want to see them things.
1: No, sir. I don't need
0: them. I don't want to see a Baku. Me want to see none of them things. I don't. Yeah. Yeah. All right. So we're going to listen to this next song here from this young lady here. This one is sent to me by Erlene. We're going to take a quick listen to this one. Let's see what this one has. What is it all about? Hold on.
3: I know.
0: Oh, wow.
3: That when you look at me.
0: Wow.
3: There's so much.
0: Wow.
3: That you just don't see. But it.
0: Wow.

0: Sean?
1: Yes, sir.
0: Is Whitney also still alive?
1: Sounds like it.
0: Oh boy. Is this recently?

0: My gosh. All right, there. We're going to hold it right there, man. This young lady sounds awesome. Let's take it back out to the street once again. Corley, you are live on the air. Talk to me. How you doing? Good afternoon.
1: That's Sandy Sun. Take the email.
0: Is it clean now? Is it clean?
1: Yeah, it's clean. It's clean. It's clean. It's clean.
0: All right. Thank you so much.
1: My all standards is clean.
0: All right, Mr. G. Thank you, man. Mr. G.
1: Boss it. First time on any radio. Boss it.
0: Don't know my war property. Now, guys, that's the young lady there. You just heard from there that, oh, man, Mr. G. Hey, this girl really dope, man.
2: Wait, she has a voice. Wait. Is the same girl who sang Jumbie?
0: Yes, sir. That's her.
2: No, we got to find her.
0: Man.
2: We got to find her.
0: She is awesome.
2: Wow, she got a good voice.
0: Disappear Jumbie. As soon as I get off the phone, the ear, I definitely got to touch the face.

0: girl. See, we could get her in the truck. Because you guys know we're having a truck in Guyana. Yes, we are in the carnival in Guyana 2027. Power Jam Radio, we out there, man. I want you all to get ready for it. All right, big up to all the folks down there in Guyana. Yeah. And guess what? The launching for the costumes, you guys will be able to see those. That will be Sunday. This Sunday at Soca and Wine. Yeah, Soca and Wine event. Yes, look out for those costumes. They will take over on the stage. And I want you to be ready. We're also going to have some pictures we will be sharing with you guys on our social media platform. So make sure you look out for that too, okay? Wow, wow. The girl is dope. Calling it live for the year. What's going on? How you doing? You sound far away, sweetheart. We can't hear you good. We can't hear you good. Fix your phone there for me.
1: Mystic got another song when she released it. Flap didn't can't play, but the one to me the one even it bad. She, in this one she sung rah rah rah like when they got him no drop.
0: Yeah.
1: Rah rah rah, real talent. Wow. You need to see the one.
0: I'm gonna check it.
1: It's kind of slap, huh?
0: You can't
1: really like think on the real jump, but it's nice, bad, and
0: Yeah. Well, what I love about this girl is the support she's getting from you guys. You know, I love this. I love that. You know, the country's supporting her. And I even see some clips where some folks think she's a Jamaican. You have the Jamaicans celebrating her, thinking that that's one of them. There's like, we produce the best of the best. She's a guy in
1: Right, but from the fourth fight, he said, like, he knew that it was a guy in need, but he do that so that we could come after him so he could get enough views and interaction on his post, because he knew it was a guy in need, and he don't want people just trying to claim to we can come after him, hard.
0: Oh, wow.
1: Okay. Maybe there's one. Mm-hmm. The one that's on my bottle. It's nice. I'm gonna tell you, if you like and appreciate them, it's a nice song. She got it. All right, good. I'm gonna check it out. But you can't play funny, but it's nice. I like it. All right, I'm gonna check it out.
0: Mm-hmm. All right. Thank you.
1: You know what? I'm sending to you a picture here. I can send it to you to hear and understand what I mean.
0: Thank you, Manta. Thank you so much. All right. You take care.
1: All right,
0: guys. We're going to listen to the remix of that song, Jumbi. Disappear, Jumbi.
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0: Are y'all ready? Let's see if they got it, man. Hold on. Let's listen. All right.

0: Yeah, the comeback can't.
1: I like him.
0: Yeah, but she put more into it, and our beat is different. So
1: I know, the song, let me listen some more of him.
0: All right, good.
1: Then we judge. Okay. All right, guys, let me know if you like this one here. Well, we know we got enough women listening. They're gonna say no to like she meant to this for sure. Well, we can listen. Let's take another listen to this one more time. This.

0: hatred. Make the chun chun wet and bruise. Holy guy out of my hey. Hey, I love my guy. He's even bad. Well, yo, we can take it out to the streets real quick. Quality of life for the year. What's going on? How you doing?
1: You are talking about this humanist behavior. Eh? That's why I got called a zombie. You can't take it to pick up a little back. And you get back here ready yet? Why?
0: You see that,
2: Sean?
0: Isn't that nice?
2: You already said it, so and it's okay. You said it.
0: Oh, you see?
2: You see
0: what she just called and said?
2: You said it.
0: The man lick back, wait, he can't lick. He can't represent.
2: But by the way, do you know what the tuntun is, by? Because you say you left guy, no? Very young. You know the tuntun is?
0: I believe so. Okay. I ain't too sure.
2: Let me leave that word for now. Yeah, the tuntun. I like the part.
0: I like the part we said it just now. Wait. Let me go back to it. Let me go back again.
3: One time when me, she went, she didn't know I was a jumbie till I left she.
0: So yeah, listen good, you know.
3: Man, I feel like
0: she didn't know he was a jumbie until the two of them broke up. He's a jumbie, and you know it's true, you know. Yeah. You got some women's different tune. All the things, you hear the same way you stay where you then left. You say, how you two do it? It's not right. It's small, all of them. Can you take it? Like, what?

0: the streets. Good afternoon, Quality of Life in the air. How are you doing today?
1: I'm doing good.
0: It's a little noisy in the background. If you can turn down whatever you're listening to right there, turn it down a little for me, please. Thank you very much.
2: Yeah.
0: All right. Can you hear me? All right. That call is gone. Try turn down your noise in the background and when you're calling in, okay? 718 393

0: low quality of life in the era.
1: Hey,
0: it's not like Mr. G, huh? Like Mr. G, like this battle.
1: Yeah? Man, though, it's you. It's Friday night when I play. Everybody is just expecting to hear the one song,
0: right?
1: And I warn them, you know, I warn them. I say, listen, I know it is the women anthem for 2026, and the women gonna like it. But if so, the women jump out in the bar, we see the bartenders, them, but they can't jump out the bar. But wow. I say, hold on. I got something with the fellas to do to you. But you see when I drop this one?
0: Yeah.
1: If you see the guys, them up in the picking place, like. I got about three more of them. I can't let you sell them, no,
0: man. Oh, man, G, you're being stingy, G.
1: I got three more.
2: G, you're stingy for real, dog.
0: Yeah, you're stingy, man.
2: You can't do that.
1: Share the wealth. Exclusive, boy.
0: I hear that, G.
1: Exclusive.
0: I hear that.
1: I got one coming in too, funny.
0: All right. Make sure.
1: I don't make me contact.
0: All right, G. Try to get in contact with her if you can for us as well. See if you can lock that in early, boy.
1: I want personal dog coming.
0: Get to work, my brother.
1: I respect what I'm doing.
0: You don't know. Yeah.
1: All right, go ahead.
0: I like it. All right. I'm going to play it out one more time, and then we're going to take a short commercial break, and we'll be right back, guys.

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0: party that you know and love is making its way back to you on Labor Day Sunday, September 6th. And we're coming with some of the best one-man bands. Super A, Pinnacle, Stichy, Busta, Super Terry, and for the first time in New York City, Errol One Man Band.
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0: this one? I know he does, man. 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Are you ready?
1: Yes, I am ready. I've been in the gym already yesterday. I'm going tomorrow.
0: Wait, it's not like you're working on the waist, man.
1: Sir, I already got called out, so

0: Yep. Just for the record. This is the song that he opens all of his shows to. So for the ones who want to come late, you're going to miss this one. This is the opening song for Kes. Continue.
1: See how good he knows Kes. Ladies, pay attention.
0: Rock.

0: If you did not get your tickets yet, let me tell you where you can catch those tickets. All those last-minute folks out there, you know, you can go out there and get your tickets. Come on down to 169 Remsen Avenue in Fun City, Brooklyn. That is 169 Remsen Avenue in Fun City, Brooklyn. That's Caribbean Power Jam Box office. 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Or you can go to Upper Dem Express. That is on Utica Avenue. That's 915 Utica Avenue. And Dexter, you do next to. Do. We got Dexter who's giving out some information as well. Go ahead, Dexter. Let me see if you got it. Let me see if Dexter ready for the radio land.
1: Man, why you putting me on blast
0: come
1: like this,
0: on,
1: man?
0: Dexter. You can do it, man. Go
1: all
0: on.
1: All right. So we got A&G Restaurant. And they are on. They're there in New Jersey. Where's A&G at? Nope. Oh. You ready for me?
0: Wait. Hold on, wait, you gotta get do over, man. This is how you do this thing, man. You gotta do this thing right. Do this thing right, man.
1: Kes is singing, I gotta go. A and G.
0: Rest. All right, I want you to give it to them, the radio voice. All right, so now you're giving out, but you skip a couple of them. You got to go to, we finish Upper Dem Express. We got Sand Hills Restaurant on Church Avenue. That's 4706 Church Avenue. Go to Fishy, Just Fishy. What you got there?
1: Yeah, we have Just Fishy.
0: Uh-huh.
1: And they're on Flatbush Avenue, 5.
0: All right, we got to do over Dexter. Dexter, do the thing right, man. Just Fishies, that's 555 Flatbush Avenue in Brooklyn, New York.
1: You remember, I'm in training, sir. You got to be nice to your training.
0: I want you to get the thing right, man.
1: Okay. All right.
0: I'm training.
1: Hold on.
0: Ladies and gentlemen, y'all excuse my friend, man. All right.
1: Are you ready?
0: Ready for this drink, champion?
1: What?
0: Oh, shout out to those who are at work right now. Big up to those folks on that lunch break right now. Hope you guys are doing well, okay? It is Caribbean Power Jam. It is Tuesday afternoon, everybody. The first day in September. I want to big up to all my Libras out there. Big up to all my Virgos out there as well. It's y'all first, then we. You know, I got plug in my Libras too. Yeah, bye. Our birthdays are approaching very fast, and we are ready. Yeah. All right, Dexter, you ready for it now? I got to buy my friend some spectacles, you know. Hey, Dexter.
1: Hey, you ready?
0: I'm ready. I want you to do okay, over Fishies. Right, just right. Fishies.
1: So
0: do it.
1: Grab your tickets as Just Fishy at 555 Flatbush Avenue in Brooklyn, New York.
0: Uh-huh.
1: In Queens, Caribbean Cabana, 116-02 Jamaica Avenue in Richmond Hill.
0: Wow, wow.
1: And then you come over to Sibyl Veggie Castle. They're right there. 132-9 Liberty Avenue.
0: I caught you. I just see somebody put in the chat too. Next to just see a jumpy.
1: Yo.
0: I done.
1: Wait.
0: I done, man.
1: Man, when I finish doing my job, I'm going in the chat room and find that person.
0: All right, Dexter.
1: I see the jumpy.
0: I go back to Sibyl's Veggie Castle. Go ahead, keep going.
1: Yes, you got Sibyl Veggie Castle located 132-9 Liberty Avenue in South Richmond, Richmond Hill, New York.
0: That's
1: all right.
0: Right.
1: And you can have the next one, you know, because that is yours. That's a, you know, I can't mess with your jersey people, man. I can't mess with your jersey. You can take the jersey team.
0: Dex, look, I want to call out by somebody.
1: I go into the chat room, bro. This is not. Listen. Whoever it is, you gotta understand. I'm in training. Don't disturb my training. But you calling me jumpy? Hola, I going in the chat room. Continue.
0: Oh man, actually too, we got a call. I want to give those folks a call at A&G International Cuisine out there in East Orange, New Jersey. We gotta give them a call because we want to know how things are going. You know, they sell some of the best, and I must say, some of the best Guyanese, Trinidadians, and Jamaican dishes out there in New Jersey. We want to hear from them. I'm gonna give Felicia call. Yes, see what's please. Going on that side. But don't let nobody tell you just see John B. You see John B. You ever see a John B?
1: I am scrolling down in his chat room.
0: Yes, see a chat.
1: I go in down
0: find the pass you next door. They pass you.
1: John B. Me get nobody turning the face on me and dance, stomping the toe. Tell me, but they're going to get the police to lock me up and all kind of stuff. Hold on.
0: That one was sweet, boy. Oh, gosh. Oh.
1: That's messed up. That's messed up.
0: But you never seen John B before, right? You know what John B look like, though?
1: I don't need to see John B. There's more spirit again, buddy. Me? I don't even go close to Barrow Ground, buddy. I don't want to see the Baku and John B. I ain't going nowhere close
0: to them. Let me tell you something, man. This is never a dull moment on this radio with these jammers.
1: Wow.
0: You know, they make us laugh. They make us have a good time, no matter what. Whatever's going on in your life or in your world, you can tune into Power Jam. You have a good laugh. You feel good all the time. Big up to you, jammers, man. Always.
1: But Sean, you asked me to do one favor. How did the jumpy
0: because
1: come in?
0: Because you're taking love. See, the things in the process. The process said like he just see a jumpy. Wait, you at the start is this with a choice for say where you might? They say you just see a jumpy. Is that what they're trying to say about you?
1: Oh my God.
0: But don't let it do you like that, man. Use good people, man.
1: Listen to me. I can say it on the radio. I don't pass by Bell Road Grung. Grandmother from Buxton, buddy. I always seen some spirit, some Baku and some jumpy.
0: I know. Alright, we're gonna take it out to the street. I wanna make a call real quick. We're gonna call A&G International Cuisine. Let's check in on those folks over there in New Jersey. Okay?
1: Yes, sir. Yes, sir.
0: We'll be
1: yes,
0: right back. Once yes, again, sir. Big up to all you guys got it locked on in this Caribbean Power Jam Radio. All right. Probably got fried fish today, right? What do you feel like eating, right?
1: Yeah, that sounds right. But
0: that sounds good, right?
1: Some cook up. When I was here the last time, I heard a talk about some cook up and fried fish.
2: Your call has been forwarded to voicemail.
1: On Wednesday.
0: All right. It sounds like they're busy. So we're going to excuse them. Hopefully, Felicia give us a call back and we can hear what's going on and see what they got in the kitchen, man. Because, you know, like I said, they cook very well. All right. We're going to give the store a call directly. Let's see if we get one of those young ladies to give us an answer on what's on the menu today. All right. I think we should head to Jersey, Mike.
1: Sir, can you play my request, please?
0: I'll play a
1: so
0: request.
1: So people can jump up in the Savannah Bite.
0: What are they going
1: to
0: do?
1: Jump up. You see, Friday, uh-huh. when they come to the museum, uh-huh. that's going to be considered Savannah for them.
0: Uh-huh.
1: And you hear what the Savannah Grass is doing. Yes.
0: What does it do?
1: Play the Savannah Grass and hear what he said.
0: No, why you tell me what this do?
1: What are you going to do? You're going to find out when you play it.
0: Oh,
1: you're going to find out.
0: All right, so we're gonna see. Let's just get to the restaurant real quick and then we get to that song.
1: Yes, sir. Savannah Grass. Right. Yes, sir.
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4: Hello. Welcome, Ninji. How may I help you?
0: Hi, good afternoon. How are you doing today, sir?
4: Cool, brother.
0: I would like to place some orders, please.
4: For?
0: Caribbean Power Jam Radio.
4: Oh. Okay. Hold on, brother, right? Just now.
0: All right, brother.
4: All right?
0: Yes, sir.
4: Just now, yeah. I'll hand you on to Auntie Maggie.
0: All right, good.
4: Okay.
0: Text up with the yard today, man.
1: I want to hear what the menu got, bro. Come on, man. Bring me to the studio and then get no food.
0: Hold on there. Hold on. We can get.
5: Hello?
0: Hi, Maggie. Good afternoon. How are you doing today?
5: I'm fine.
0: Maggie, you're live on Caribbean Power Jam right now, Maggie.
5: Thank you very much.
0: You are welcome. Are you the one in charge of the front area right now?
5: Yeah.
0: And who were we just speaking to there? Is that the manager that I was just speaking to there?
5: No, that is one of the worker.
0: Oh, that's one of the worker. All right, Maggie, so we want to know what you have on the menu right now because you have some folks who are listening to us in New Jersey. Maybe they can stop by and get something to eat. What do you have in the kitchen or in front right now that's being served? What do you have?
5: Okay, we have stew chicken, barbecue chicken, jerk,
0: uh-huh. Uh-huh.
5: Curry chicken, curry goat, curry beef, I didn't do much today because, you know, it's kind of slow.
0: Okay.
5: And I just have, like, orders fried fish.
0: Okay, Maggie. Are you one of the cooks, Maggie?
5: No. Okay. I'm one of the cashier in front.
0: Oh, he's the one that collects all the money. Okay. All right, yep. Maggie. I hope you're listening to yourself on the radio when you get off
5: of
0: the
5: air. Of course, I always do.
0: Big up yourself, Maggie. We just call and let the folks in New Jersey get to hear you talk about all what's in your kitchen and what you're doing and what the family and everybody out there doing. Big up to you guys. Thank you so much. Miss Felicia is off again today?
5: Yeah, Felicia is off today.
0: All right. Thank you so much, love. Big up yourself, okay?
5: Yeah, you are welcome.
0: All
5: enjoy
0: right,
5: the
0: Maggie.
5: Balance of the afternoon.
0: You too now, love. Appreciate you.
5: Okay, right, then. Bye. Okay.
0: All right, folks, we want to shout out to Maggie out there. A&G International Cuisine. Those folks are in New Jersey there. East Orange, they cook some really, really nice stuff. And if you want some finger stuff as well, you got all kind of thing. Pillory. What else we got there, Dexter? I know you went in there before.
1: Yes, I had a
0: cheese roll.
1: I had a cheese roll and I had some patties, yeah. Yeah.
0: What else?
1: It was good. And they had chow mein that day, so I had some chow mein with chicken.
0: Yeah. Yes, that is good. Yeah. I think they sell butter flop there too, don't they?
1: Yes, I saw a lot of things in the glass.
0: Yeah, egg ball and all these different things. It's really, really nice. So it's Trini, Jamaican, Guyanese mix up. So everything you want, check them out. That's the place to go, okay? Again, big up to all you guys got in locked on this Caribbean Power Jam Radio. We're getting ready for the big event we call Kiss the Band. This Friday, behind the museum. And guess what? We are letting you know that you need to come out early, get into the building as early as you can. Doors open at 8 p.m. sharp. Make your way in, get yourself settled in, and get ready for a nice time this Friday. That's the only thing that's moving this Friday, so get ready for it. It's going to be incredible. Power Jam. Let's dig it in. I want to shout out to the man Damien in the building. Damien just arrived. Big up to you, Madonna.

0: Hold on this, Sean. Hold on.
1: Everybody, what's going on?
0: Sean.
1: Talk to me.
0: After I leave here today until Friday, you got to also let the ladies know that they're coming to see the president of the Red Man Association.
1: Sound like you like that name, put,
0: boss. Because I'm telling you, they're coming to see the boss.
1: I hear you, buddy.
0: You know what I'm saying?
1: That's right. Catch the boss. Catch the man.
0: It's the boss. So they're coming out there.
1: So how, he got that name for what reason? Tell us the inside, Dexter.
0: No. It's the Trinidad Carnival. Everybody in Trinidad know him as the president of the Red Man Association. You know what I'm saying? Uh-huh. Because I suppose he's light-skinned. He has dreads. And I suppose that's why he's the president. I can't tell you what goes on when he come out there, because, you know, there's stuff being thrown on the stage too, and not flags. Okay,
1: sir.
0: Yes. So I don't know. I hope no jammers go there and be doing that stuff, throwing the stuff up there on the stage when a man come out.
1: Well, what stuff like what?
0: Sean, you said you came from Ghana at a very young age, and
1: I
0: not use.
1: I have to understand the language you're speaking right now. Is that
0: they
1: what
0: throw their underwear on the stage?
1: They actually do that?
0: Yes, Sean.
1: Wow, they take it off and just fling it at him.
0: They throw it on the stage.
1: Wow. Well, I hope everything clean, you know. Yeah, you can't just throw things like that around the place, right?
0: The people who work the events, they take care of that. We don't touch them things.
1: Okay, all right. So your job is just to what? What do you do?
0: To make sure that he's not overrun by women, because, I mean, everybody just want to have a picture, they want to talk, and the numbers of people in the arena is impossible. It's impossible.
1: Yeah. So you're there to stop them from coming in.
0: Before he get on the stage, you got to get his mindset together. Some of the promoters, what they normally do, they will work with the people, and an hour or two before the show, they will let him come out there and do 1 hour of introductions.
1: Right.
0: That time, you know, he's down, you know, dressed down, and he come out and they form a line, they come and get an autograph, their pictures, they get a chance to talk to him. And once that hour is finished, he gets back into the dressing room and he get into the zone. And after the zone, he normally leaves, or if he chose to come out and relax, he'll come out.
1: All right, let's take it back out to the streets right now. Caller, you're live in the air. Hello, good afternoon, caller, you're live.
2: Hi, how are you doing?
1: I am good. It sounds like Maxie Max. What's going on, bestie? How you doing?
2: Yes.
1: How are you?
2: I just wanted to give you a shout out.
1: Well, thank you, my friend. Big up yourself. Are you ready for this weekend or what?
2: Yes.
1: I am happy to hear that. Looking forward to seeing my Bajan sister outside. Get yourself ready.
2: Okay.
1: All right. Get yourself ready, girl. Big up to you. All right, Max. Shout out to Lisa as well.
2: All right.
1: Thank you so much. Shout out to Maxine on the check-in there, guys. My Bajan family, as they get ready for this Friday. It's going to be a movie. All right. So we got some more events that we want to talk about that's coming up. All right. So we must plug these events in. Also, guys, don't forget, that is Sunday. That is September 6th. September 6th. You guys will have an opportunity to see our band launching. We will showcase our costumes for Guyana on stage, and that is happening at Soca and Wine this Sunday. Get ready for it. I want you all to come out early and see what we have to offer Guyana. Guys, for those who want to play Mass as well, hey, make sure you come register or give us a call. Register with us as well. If you want to be a part of the band, feel free to do so. Now, the location you're going to be going to for this event, it will be 4106 2nd Avenue in Fun City, Brooklyn. All right, make your way down there. Come on out. There's about 7 bands from Guyana itself will be showcasing their costumes. Our Power Jam is one of those bands. So make sure you guys come out September 6th. That is the day before Labor Day. So make sure you're out there, okay? I want to shout out to the HJ family, HJ Entertainment, Carnival family, all of them out there for giving us the opportunity to come out there in Guyana and showcase ours. For the first time in Guyana, we are looking forward to that. So make sure you guys prepare for stuff like that. It's going to be mad crazy. Also, don't forget, Monday, that is Monday, Sheldon Monday. Big up to the man OC Dread and the crew, man. That is Monday is happening inside of Linwood. That is Linwood 1130 Linwood Street in Fun City, Brooklyn. Sheldon Mondays will be massive. A lot of surprise artists will be passing too. In a minute, we're going to get OC Dread on the phone line so he can talk about his event as well. A lot of things is happening, so I want you all to stay put. And don't forget September 26th. Dexie, you can take that one. September 26th, what's happening? What's going down in New York City? Let the folks know.
0: Yes, September 26th will be the Libra Brothers birthday affair. We are getting ready after the 4th of September. We are ready to come out there and give you some good entertainment. We have Steely Bashment on board. Got the man Glamour Wayne. And from the Caribbean Power Jam, you know, we have Baby Wayne, who's going to come out there and give us some music. I'm looking forward to see you wonderful people out there. 5503 Glenwood Road. Come out. We're going to open the doors at 9 and we're going to close at 4. Don't forget, get your ticket and you will be one of the persons who will grab $500 cash at our event. Get ready. Outfits ready.
1: Get ready for it, guys. A lot of stuff is happening. Get ready for it. Labor Day weekend starts from Thursday, right?
0: Yes, sir.
1: We outside from Thursday all the way until Monday, so get ready for it.
0: I got one question.
1: What's that?
0: I got one question for you. I want to check in with you on Saturday to see how you survive Friday. This is going to be... listen to me. I'm going to come back on the radio for you to get a response.
1: Oh, well, boy.
0: I don't think you know what you're getting into. Make sure.
1: Well, we're going to find out.
0: We will find out.
1: We can find out.
0: Because you never went to Trinidad. Them people here, they don't play.
1: They don't play.
0: You wouldn't have no chance to rest because remember, we're going to be there all day and we're going to be there all night.
1: All right. So, folks, you heard it from the man, Dexter. I want you to write these names down. If you're looking for tickets, you can go visit these places quick and fast. Just put it into your GPS. You'll find it much, much easier. Of course, if you're coming to Caribbean Power Jam Radio, put that in. We are everywhere. You can just Google us. You're going to find us, okay? Upper Dam Express also. Make sure you check out Upper Dam Express Restaurant. Sibyl's Restaurant there as well. Just Fishies. Yeah, I like the name, you know, Just Fishies. Fishies. Big up to you guys as well. In Queens. What's that? Just Fishies, of course. Make sure you check them out there as well on Flatbush. We also have in Queens, I want you guys to check out Sibyl's Veggie Castle as well. Check them out too. That is in Queens. Richmond Hill is the place to be, so check them out. Also, for the folks in New Jersey, check out A&G International Cuisine. Or you guys can go online, type in online, go to Eventbrite and type in. You can type in Soca Fest and you can find tickets there as well. All right. Right now, tickets are going. General tickets are $90 and VIP are now $200. Okay. So go get your tickets there. Pop out.
0: Hold on.
1: We're not done. Go ahead.
0: You forgot. I was working Caribbean Cabana, sir. 1602 Jamaica Avenue.
1: I don't have that in front
0: of me. Richmond Hill, sir.
1: All right. Well, thank you, Dexter.
0: Caribbean Cabana, sir.
1: That means you're working, Dexter.
0: That's why I'm on the job, sir.
1: I like that. Thank you. That is awesome, man.
0: And Caribbean Cabana opens basically all night, so you can go there, you know, anytime during the day or night. There basically is a 24-hour restaurant there at 1602 Jamaica Avenue.
1: Yeah, that's a nice restaurant, by the way. Chinese food is very good in that restaurant. Really, really nice. All right, so we're going to have Bungie as well performing live on stage. Who else we got, Dexter? Who else we got? Who's Bungie wife, boy?
0: Rayan Fian.
1: Oh, you know.
0: Hello.
1: He paying attention. Who else we got, Dexter? Who else we got? Let me see.
0: Who else we got?
1: Yeah,
0: we got Viking bands, man. We have Fian and the Viking band.
1: Yes.
0: And we also have WCK out of Dominica.
1: Yeah, Mac and Joe.
0: Out of Dominica. Yes, I got 4 people already got the tickets through me because they're like, I was trying to find out the Dominican band's gonna be playing on Labor Day weekend, and then I see they're playing with Kiss. Dexter, we're gonna get tickets, somebody. you know, I did exactly what you just did there. I sent them to get their tickets. So you're gonna see some green, yellow, and black flags there in the crowd.
1: They're
0: from Dominica.
1: So big up to all those folks who are coming in. Like I told you, we have folks from Canada. We have folks from Atlanta, Georgia, California. You name it all. We see those tickets being purchased from all across the globe. We want to thank all of you guys for coming out. Come Labor Day weekend, man. It's going to be massive. Really, really massive. Yes.
0: One thing, I got some calls. So since I'm here, we're going to talk about it.
1: Go ahead.
0: There's a lot of people who bought their tickets for general, and now they're having change of hearts.
1: They want VIP.
0: They says they want to be up in the VIP. I told them when I come to the radio station, I'm going to talk to you. We're going to talk to the fellas, and we're going to get them into the VIP.
1: All right.
0: So we can talk about that offline.
1: That's very easy, guys. We can figure it out. If you do want to upgrade your tickets, just feel free to come on down to the station or give us a call at 347-425-8227, and we will tell you what we can do.

0: This is one of the ladies' favorite song right here. No Sweetness, man. Whoa, whoa.
1: Do you know why?
0: Why is that?
2: What he says, what he drops, letter? Don't, he said it there.
0: No, that's what
2: she like. Where is Queen Faith when you want your body? Is that what she like?
0: Is this the one that she won? Say?
2: Yes, man. If she can call in, yes, sir. I wish she can call in again.
0: I think I had that that voice note. I can't remember.
2: No Sweetness.
0: Yeah, No Sweetness. That was the song she sang, and yes, she won herself a ticket, man.
2: Yes. Yes.
0: All right, this is what we're going to do, guys. This is what we're going to do for those winners, okay?
2: Yes.
0: We got three winners. You guys can come on down to the station. We will give you your ticket here at the studio, okay? So, Erlene, make your way down to Power Jam Radio and get your ticket, all right? Yeah.
2: Queen Faith also?
0: Yeah. Yeah, both of them can do that.
2: You're going to do that? Okay.
0: Yeah,
2: please,
0: I'm going to take care of that so we get that out of the way, all right?
2: Yes, sir.
0: We don't want to do them so.
2: No, sir.
0: Here one calling today, she said, she got to get your outfit. And she took it in her hand early and all kind of thing we got here. We got get called 5 something in the morning.
2: Morning, texting, I ain't get me ticket yet.
0: We don't want to do that no more, man.
2: Me ain't get me ticket yet. So please come down to the studio and get your ticket.
0: All right. Big up to you guys, man. Congratulations to you. Looking forward to seeing all of you. Don't forget, make your way down to the building as early as you can. That is 8 p.m. Doors open. Get ready. Walk with your rags, your flags. And come out to have a good time. Sugar Boom Boom, big up yourself, Madonna. Sugar Boom Boom. Is your name again? No, I try to say Sugar Foot, boy. Sugar Foot. Sugarfoot don't get your VIP ready, but he don't call him. Get it.
2: Please tell Love Jones no Polari, please. Thank you. She got to go in the food stand. Thank you. VIP. You're drinking, not eating.
0: Yeah, man. Big up to Sis on this one right here. She danced this song at your birthday.

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1: No sweetness, baby. Oy, oy. All right, guys, don't forget Labor Day is approaching us very fast. And we want you guys to get ready for the Labor Day weekend. As we start off from Thursday, and you guys know all about Friday. You guys know all about Saturday. But Sunday as well, get ready for that. Soca and Wine. That's right, Soca and Wine. Don't forget, you want to roll out to Soca.

2027, so get ready for that. Also, don't forget, on that same day, HJ is bringing a big people party for you guys in New York City as well. That is Ace Big Peepa Party. And that party's from 9 p.m. to 2 a.m. in the morning. That's Labor Day Sunday, so get ready for it. Big up to the man, Daddy Elijah, on that bill, that ticket right there. So big up to you, Elijah. Big Peepa Party is going down. TNR Love. That's where it's happening, all right? 1130 Linwood Street, so get ready for that right there. Big up to HJ and the entire family. Big Peepa Party with some of the best one-man bands. So guys, get yourself ready for that. If you do need tickets, tickets are $60. Okay? I believe all the early bird tickets are already gone. So if you did not get tickets, you can check that out. $60. Come on down to Power Jam. We also have tickets here for them. So if you are interested in going out to that event, feel free to give us a call here at 347-425-8227 and get your tickets as well, okay? So don't forget, Sheldon Mondays, the man OC Dread.

617-425-8227 and get your tickets as well, okay? So, don't forget, Sheldon Mondays. The man OC Dread is getting ready for that one as well.

0: All right, folks, we're going to take it out to the streets right now. Good afternoon, OC Dredda. What's happening, brother?
1: Good afternoon, Mr. Sean. How are you? Blessings.
0: I am good, my brother. I'm good. I'm just taking it easy. I'm getting you on the phone line so you let the folks know what's happening on Monday, Labor Day Monday. Let the folks know. It's all about Sheldon.
1: Five, four, three, two, one. And today we are actually 6 days away from Labor Day Monday, which is Eastern Parkway. And after the parkway, we are heading to Sheldon Monday, Linwood Street, TNR Loaf on City, Brooklyn. And for those who don't know, Sheldon Monday is a year-to-year party. It started in Guyana 10 years ago. And we've been doing it in Guyana, and we've been doing it here in the Brooklyn area as well. So for those who were in Guyana for May, thank you for your support. And for those who was at Sheldon Monday last year here in Brooklyn, thank you again for your support. And we're doing it again. This is the 10th year anniversary. We will be celebrating this Monday. Doors open 9 p.m. and doors close and lights turn on at 3 a.m.
0: Wow, wow.
1: So my advice to you all is to get there early so you can go home early. The kids have school on Tuesday and people have work on Tuesday as well.
0: That's right. Good advice there for the folks who are heading out to Sheldon Mondays. Guys, make your way out early so you can enjoy yourself and you can get ready for work or taking care of the kids the next day. I know you are ready about this. This event is a big event. Every year you guys put on this event, so I know you guys are prepared. So just tell us some of the artists and DJs that's on the bill for this event so they know they're getting good music, good vibes. Let them know what's going on. LC, tell us.
1: So far, for the artists that we have confirmed, we have Jaquan straight out of Jamaica, and he has one of the hottest ladies girl songs, I would say. The ladies love that song. It's called Love Times 2.
0: Oh, yeah.
1: And we have a couple of other songs as well. I can't remember all off the top of my head. But Jaquan out of Jamaica, he is our headliner artist. Mm-hmm. And for our DJ, so far we have Big Links confirmed. We have OC Dredd and Super Brad confirmed. And we will be releasing the other DJs this Friday. So we're going to save the better news for later in the week. So I can give you up to whatever I just gave you so far.
0: You done know, OC. Big up to you, man. And I can't wait for that event, my brother. Big up yourself every time, brother. Looking forward. We do have someone want to say hello
2: OC,
0: to you.
2: OC. Dexter here, man.
1: Greetings and blessings. And how are you? Who am I speaking with today?
2: You're speaking to Dexter, man. Is that the same party that you invited me to at the GCC Grand Border in May?
1: Yes, indeed. That's where we celebrated the 10th year anniversary in Guyana. And yes, we are doing the 10th year anniversary here in Brooklyn, New York, this Monday at the TNR Loaf.
2: Definitely. Because I had a wonderful time. So I will be in the house.
0: Proper things, brother.
1: Thanks again for coming. And I'm looking forward to see you, your friends and family and everybody this Monday at TNR Loaf, 1130 Linwood Street. Doors open 9 p.m. Don't forget to get your tickets online at Sheldon Monday 26.eventbrite.com. 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And Caribbean Power Jam, keep up the good work. I love you guys.
0: Brother.
1: You guys
0: love you too,
1: are doing an amazing job in the Caribbean American community. Love and respect always.
0: Respect, my general. Big up yourself. All right, folks, that's OC Dredd right there getting ready for Sheldon Mondays. It's going to be a movie, man. I told you there's a lot of things going on, but don't let me forget before I get out of here.

0: for his big reunion celebration. Yeah, that's the big one. That is September 5th. That is Saturday, September 5th. Yeah, Labor Day weekend, man. Lots going on. That is J Lounge. Yeah, that is 1055 East 45th Street in Fun City, Brooklyn. He got some of the best DJs on the bill there. Big up to my cousin Millennium King. He's going to be there. He's already in town already. Red Rum is going to be there. Steely Bashman is going to be there. Woyoy. OC Dread is going to be there. Flex. The whole crew, even my brother DJ Block is going to be there on that reunion. So y'all get ready for it. It's going to be a movie. So we did give you all the rundown on what's going on for Labor Day weekend. For all the folks who are coming out, make sure you take good care of yourself on the streets. All right? Be safe out there and come out to have a good time in NYC. All right? Power Jam, love and appreciate all of you. Before I close, though, I must play this song because it was requested by my brother Dexter. So we're going to get to this right now. Let's start over from the top one more time.
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0: Introduce that wonderful man, Dan. Let me go, man. Dexter, introduce the true boss. Let me hear
2: you. Oh, na-na-na. Oh, na-na-na.
0: Why?
2: Oh, na-na-na.
0: Why?
2: Bring it.

0: today. Dexter, you want to say hi and bye to everyone? Please do that quick and fast. Dexter dancing, guys. Dexter dancing.
1: Sorry, I already... I was enjoying. We can make them jump. We can make them
0: roll. You were jumping, all right. You were jumping, man. You were having a ball.
1: What?
0: One big up to the man, Carl, on the outside as well. Carl, big up, Carl.
1: To all the jammers, I enjoyed you today. I'm looking forward to you guys on Friday. Come out early, please. We are going to keep saying this because you want to see what's going to happen out there.
0: Yeah, man.
1: You are going to come out and have yourself a wonderful time. See you out there. Come out early. Have some fun.
0: You don't
1: know. In the meanwhile,

0: morning.
1: Yo, them finos a DJ Sean a play, no. More thing.
2: Tyrus Ryan representing the champion, DJ Sean. Yes, you don't know. Let's run it with me. Yeah.
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5: Oh, New York City. 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

0: For the best one-man band. Super A, Pinnacle, Stichy, Busta, Super Terry. 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
1: Sit down on the top, so sit down on it. 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
0: And alongside the legendary Daddy Elijah.
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0: 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Super 8, Pinnacle, Stichy, Busta, Super Terry. 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
1: Sit up on it and me say sit up on it. 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
0: And alongside the legendary Daddy Elijah.
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0: the experience. Live on stage, the veteran OG Iowa Judge. Yes, the water god is back after 4 years. Iowa Judge, live. The hitmaker Mikal Teja. And when Yearwood. 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

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Super A, Pinnacle, Stichy, Busta, Super Terry. 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

0: experience. 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Iowa Judge, live. 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
1: 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I've
2: 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Jammers, happy birthday to all those who are celebrating. 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
4: Go New York City! Ain't no party like a big people party, because a big people party just rocks.

0: party that you know and love is making its way back to you on Labor Day Sunday, September 6th. And we're coming with some of the best one-man bands. Super A, Pinnacle, Stichy, Busta, Super Terry, and for the first time in New York City, Errol One Man Band.
1: Come on, girl, just sit down on the top, just sit down on it. 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
0: And alongside the legendary Daddy Elijah.
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1: Oh, New York City. Ain't no party like a big people party, 'cause a big people party.

0: party that you know and love is making its way back to you on Labor Day Sunday, September 6th. And we're coming with some of the best one-man bands. Super A, Pinnacle, Stichy, Busta, Super Terry, and for the first time in New York City, Errol One Man Band.
1: Sit down for the top, so sit down for it. 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
0: And alongside the legendary Daddy Elijah.
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0: ting. 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

0: experience. Live on stage, the veteran OG Iowa Judge. Yes, the water god is back after 4 years. Iowa Judge, live. The hit maker Mikal Teja. Edwin Yearwood. Black Adan, Anika Berry, Jadel, Ricky Jai. This event begins from 7 p.m. until 1 a.m. Thursday, September 3rd at Brooklyn Museum. Early bird tickets are $50. 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Blockomania! Don't be left out!
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2: 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I've
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4: 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G-Man from Trinidad and Tobago, Roy from Guyana with Chris and Bucky. 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

0: 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Super 8, Pinnacle, Stichy, Busta, Super Terry. 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
1: Sit down on the top, it's a sit down on it. 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
0: And alongside the legendary Daddy Elijah.
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